0: This is a valuable way to connect and bring ideas back to Portage. Fuel prices remain high in Portage Prairie following a sharp weekly jump that pushed gas near the 188-cent mark. The increase has been linked to supply issues and global oil market pressure that hit the prairies hard. Gas Buddy head of petroleum analyst Patrick DeHaan explains some of the factors behind the spike.
1: Made worse by the fact that oil prices last Monday also jumped nearly 8% after the President Trump signaled that the U.S. Should be preparing for an extended blockade on the Strait of Hormuz. So all of that coupled with refinery issues had pushed up prices across, especially the prairies, but also into the states and the Great Lakes states as well by a significant amount.
0: DeHaan says the combination of refinery problems and global uncertainty drove the sudden increase. While prices could ease if conditions improve, markets remain volatile and unpredictable in the short term. Stay informed and entertained on the go. Download our Portage Online app.
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0: Tonight, we'll see partly cloudy skies with northwest winds still in factor at 40, gusting up to 60, and then easing back to around 20 later tonight. Overnight low dropping to minus 4 with a wind chill near minus 10. Tomorrow stays mainly cloudy with northwest winds at 20, gusting up to 40, and a high reaching a plus 5, but still feeling closer to minus 10 early in the morning, and a UV index of 4 or moderate. Looking ahead to Wednesday, a mix of sun and cloud and a high of 9. 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
4: Tonight, we'll see partly cloudy skies with northwest winds still in factor at 40, gusting up to 60, and then easing back to around 20 later tonight. Overnight low dropping to minus 4 with a wind chill near minus 10. Tomorrow stays mainly cloudy with northwest winds at 20, gusting up to 40, and a high reaching a plus 5, but still feeling closer to minus 10 early in the morning, and a UV index of 4 or moderate. Looking ahead to Wednesday, a mix of sun and cloud and a high of 9. 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
5: Tonight we'll see partly cloudy skies with northwest winds still in factor at 40, gusting up to 60 and then easing back to around 20 later tonight. Overnight low dropping to minus 4 with a wind chill near minus 10. Tomorrow stays mainly cloudy with northwest winds at 20, gusting up to 40 and a high reaching a plus 5, but still feeling closer to minus 10 early in the morning and a UV index of 4 or moderate. Looking ahead to Wednesday, a mix of sun and cloud and a high of 9. 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

0: It is currently mostly cloudy and windy, and tonight we'll see a low of -4. I'm Tristan Sokolowski. The Mother's Day market at Canada Inn saw a steady turnout as shoppers browsed dozens of local vendors ahead for the holiday. Organized by Portage Farmers Market Board, the event featured more than 50 vendors and aimed to give residents a chance to find gifts early while supporting local businesses. Executive Director Jody Poirier says the idea was sparked by the lack of seasonal events within the community.
1: The Mother's Day market kind of came about because our board of directors realized that there was really nothing special around this time of year, so we thought, why don't we start a Mother's Day market? Like, there's the Christmas one with United Way and stuff like that.
0: Organizers say they hope the event becomes an annual tradition if community support continues. The Manitoba Economic Summit wrapped up Friday in Steinbach, bringing together businesses and community leaders from across the province. Portage la Prairie was represented at the event with local chamber executive director Stephanie Dunn taking part in discussions around economic growth and workforce challenges. Dunn says a key issue is keeping young people in Manitoba.
2: Certainly workforce attraction and retention is top of mind around the province. We are continuing to see youth migration, and we define youth as 15 to mid-30s, actually. And so, again, just continuing to be innovative and think of ways that we can, you know, support our youth and our young adults as they go to seek education and further their skills, but ways to remind them to come back.
0: Dunn says communities are looking at mentorship and early outreach in schools, and she adds sharing ideas between communities is key to finding solutions. Gas prices in Portage remain elevated after a sharp jump last week, with local stations now posting prices near 187 to 189 cents a liter. The spike flows a wider surge across the prairies that added roughly 20 cents a liter to fuel costs. Speaking about the regional impact, Gas Buddy analyst Patrick DeHaan says Manitoba was not exempt from the increase.
3: Manitoba, certainly no exception. Prices jumping 21 cents a liter. For the most part, what we saw last week was really a function of refinery issues that developed down in the States, primarily where the bulk of refineries are doing seasonal maintenance before the start of the summer driving season.
0: Drivers in Portage are continuing to see elevated prices, with some relief possible if supply conditions stabilize in the coming weeks. Access local news anytime, anywhere. Download our Portage Online app.
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0: Tonight we'll see partly cloudy skies with northwest winds still in factor at 40, gusting up to 60 and then easing back to around 20 later tonight. Overnight low dropping to -4 with a wind chill near -10. Tomorrow stays mainly cloudy with northwest winds at 20, gusting up to 40 and a high reaching a +5, but still feeling closer to -10 early in the morning and a UV index of 4 or moderate. Looking ahead to Wednesday, a mix of sun and cloud and a high of 9. 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
1: Tonight we'll see partly cloudy skies with northwest winds still in factor at 40, gusting up to 60, and then easing back to around 20 later tonight. Overnight low dropping to minus 4 with a wind chill near minus 10. Tomorrow stays mainly cloudy with northwest winds at 20, gusting up to 40, and a high reaching a plus 5, but still feeling closer to minus 10 early in the morning, and a UV index of 4 or moderate. Looking ahead to Wednesday, a mix of sun and cloud and a high of 9. 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

0: You ever feel like you're the last one to know what's going on? 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
2: Tonight, we'll see partly cloudy skies with northwest winds still in factor at 40, gusting up to 60, and then easing back to around 20 later tonight. Overnight low dropping to minus 4 with a wind chill near minus 10. Tomorrow stays mainly cloudy with northwest winds at 20, gusting up to 40, and a high reaching a plus 5, but still feeling closer to minus 10 early in the morning, and a UV index of 4 or moderate. Looking ahead to Wednesday, a mix of sun and cloud and a high of 9. 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
2: Tonight will be partly cloudy with winds gusting up to 60 and a low of minus 4. I'm Tristan Sokolowski. Shoppers filled Canada-ins during the Mother's Day market where more than 50 vendors offered a wide range of locally made products. The event was designed as a pre-Mother's Day shopping experience, giving residents an opportunity to find gifts ahead of time. Executive Director Jody Poirier says the goal was to make it easier for people to spend the holiday with family instead of shopping.
3: Just kind of an opportunity to get people to shop for their moms before the actual day of, because we know on Mother's Day you want to be with your mom, you don't want to have to be out buying a gift. So this is your pre-Mother's Day shopping experience, and Portage is limited in their stores, so this kind of gives a wide variety of options for the perfect gift.
2: Organizers also used the event to highlight the weekly farmers market, encouraging residents to continue supporting local vendors throughout the season. The Manitoba Economic Summit in Steinbach was wrapped up with leaders from across the province discussing new opportunities and challenges. Portage Prairie and District Chamber of Commerce Executive Director Stephanie Dunn was among those attending. She says several emerging industries stood out during the event.
4: We just heard from a panel that had some really, really interesting points discussing the huge potential and opportunity for CO silica mines that are just beginning to be explored. We also have a huge presence in terms of bioscience and the work that we're doing in our province.
2: Dunn says trade and infrastructure, including the port of Churchill, also came up. She adds the event is a valuable way to connect and bring ideas back to Portage. Fuel prices remain high in Portage Prairie following a sharp weekly jump that pushed gas near the 188-cent mark. The increase has been linked to supply issues and global oil market pressure that hit the prairies hard. Gas Buddy head of petroleum analyst Patrick DeHaan explains some of the factors behind the spike.
5: Made worse by the fact that oil prices last Monday also jumped nearly 8% after the President Trump signaled that the U.S. Should be preparing for an extended blockade on the Strait of Hormuz. So all of that coupled with refinery issues had pushed up prices across, especially the prairies, but also into the states and the Great Lakes states as well by a significant amount.
2: DeHaan says the combination of refinery problems and global uncertainty drove the sudden increase. While prices could ease if conditions improve, markets remain volatile and unpredictable in the short term. Stay informed and entertained on the go. 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
2: Tonight, we'll see partly cloudy skies with northwest winds still in factor at 40, gusting up to 60, and then easing back to around 20 later tonight. Overnight low dropping to minus 4 with a wind chill near minus 10. Tomorrow stays mainly cloudy with northwest winds at 20, gusting up to 40, and a high reaching a plus 5, but still feeling closer to minus 10 early in the morning, and a UV index of 4 or moderate. Looking ahead to Wednesday, a mix of sun and cloud and a high of 9. 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
4: Tonight we'll see partly cloudy skies with northwest winds still in factor at 40, gusting up to 60, and then easing back to around 20 later tonight. Overnight low dropping to minus 4 with a wind chill near minus 10. Tomorrow stays mainly cloudy with northwest winds at 20, gusting up to 40, and a high reaching a plus 5, but still feeling closer to minus 10 early in the morning, and a UV index of 4 or moderate. Looking ahead to Wednesday, a mix of sun and cloud and a high of 9. 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
1: Tonight we'll see partly cloudy skies with northwest winds still in factor at 40, gusting up to 60 and then easing back to around 20 later tonight. Overnight low dropping to -4 with a wind chill near -10. Tomorrow stays mainly cloudy with northwest winds at 20, gusting up to 40 and a high reaching a +5, but still feeling closer to -10 early in the morning and a UV index of 4 or moderate. Looking ahead to Wednesday, a mix of sun and cloud and a high of 9. 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
4: Tonight, we'll see partly cloudy skies with northwest winds still in factor at 40, gusting up to 60, and then easing back to around 20 later tonight. Overnight low dropping to minus 4 with a wind chill near minus 10. Tomorrow stays mainly cloudy with northwest winds at 20, gusting up to 40, and a high reaching a plus 5, but still feeling closer to minus 10 early in the morning, and a UV index of 4 or moderate. Looking ahead to Wednesday, a mix of sun and cloud and a high of 9. 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
5: Tonight, we'll see partly cloudy skies with northwest winds still in factor at 40, gusting up to 60, and then easing back to around 20 later tonight. Overnight low dropping to minus 4 with a wind chill near minus 10. Tomorrow stays mainly cloudy with northwest winds at 20, gusting up to 40, and a high reaching a plus 5, but still feeling closer to minus 10 early in the morning, and a UV index of 4 or moderate. Looking ahead to Wednesday, a mix of sun and cloud and a high of 9. 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
3: Tonight we'll see partly cloudy skies with northwest winds still in factor at 40, gusting up to 60 and then easing back to around 20 later tonight. Overnight low dropping to minus 4 with a wind chill near minus 10. Tomorrow stays mainly cloudy with northwest winds at 20, gusting up to 40 and a high reaching a plus 5, but still feeling closer to minus 10 early in the morning and a UV index of 4 or moderate. Looking ahead to Wednesday, a mix of sun and cloud and a high of 9. 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
2: Tonight, we'll see partly cloudy skies with northwest winds still in factor at 40, gusting up to 60, and then easing back to around 20 later tonight. Overnight low dropping to minus 4 with a wind chill near minus 10. Tomorrow stays mainly cloudy with northwest winds at 20, gusting up to 40, and a high reaching a plus 5, but still feeling closer to minus 10 early in the morning, and a UV index of 4 or moderate. Looking ahead to Wednesday, a mix of sun and cloud and a high of 9. 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
1: Today will be mainly cloudy through the day with northwest winds at 20, gusting up to 40, and a high reaching a plus 5, but with a cold start with a wind chill near minus 10 this morning. Tonight will be partly cloudy with northwest winds at 20, becoming light after midnight, and an overnight low around minus 3 with a wind chill near minus 8. Looking ahead to Wednesday brings us a mix of sun and cloud with a high of 9, and Thursday looks even better with sunshine and a high of 13. 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
2: Today will be mainly cloudy through the day with northwest winds at 20, gusting up to 40, and a high reaching a plus 5, but with a cold start with a wind chill near minus 10 this morning. Tonight will be partly cloudy with northwest winds at 20, becoming light after midnight, and an overnight low around minus 3 with a wind chill near minus 8. Looking ahead to Wednesday brings us a mix of sun and cloud with a high of 9, and Thursday looks even better with sunshine and a high of 13. Stay weather ready, stream us anytime, anywhere, download our Portage Online app. I'm Tristan Sokolowski.
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1: Today will be mainly cloudy through the day with northwest winds at 20, gusting up to 40, and a high reaching a plus 5, but with a cold start with a wind chill near minus 10 this morning. Tonight will be partly cloudy with northwest winds at 20, becoming light after midnight, and an overnight low around minus 3 with a wind chill near minus 8. Looking ahead to Wednesday brings us a mix of sun and cloud with a high of 9, and Thursday looks even better with sunshine and a high of 13. Stay weather ready, stream us anytime, anywhere, download our Portage Online app. I'm Tristan Sokolowski.
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1: Today will be mainly cloudy through the day with northwest winds at 20, gusting up to 40, and a high reaching a plus 5, but with a cold start with a wind chill near minus 10 this morning. Tonight will be partly cloudy with northwest winds at 20, becoming light after midnight, and an overnight low around minus 3 with a wind chill near minus 8. Looking ahead to Wednesday brings us a mix of sun and cloud with a high of 9, and Thursday looks even better with sunshine and a high of 13. Stay weather ready, stream us anytime, anywhere, download our Portage Online app. I'm Tristan Sokolowski.
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4: Today will be mainly cloudy through the day with northwest winds at 20, gusting up to 40, and a high reaching a plus 5, but with a cold start with a wind chill near minus 10 this morning. Tonight will be partly cloudy with northwest winds at 20, becoming light after midnight, and an overnight low around minus 3 with a wind chill near minus 8. Looking ahead to Wednesday brings us a mix of sun and cloud with a high of 9, and Thursday looks even better with sunshine and a high of 13. Stay weather ready, stream us anytime, anywhere, download our Portage Online app. I'm Tristan Sokolowski.
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3: Today will be mainly cloudy through the day with northwest winds at 20, gusting up to 40, and a high reaching a plus 5, but with a cold start with a wind chill near minus 10 this morning. Tonight will be partly cloudy with northwest winds at 20, becoming light after midnight, and an overnight low around minus 3 with a wind chill near minus 8. Looking ahead to Wednesday brings us a mix of sun and cloud with a high of 9, and Thursday looks even better with sunshine and a high of 13. Stay weather ready, stream us anytime, anywhere, download our Portage Online app. I'm Tristan Sokolowski.
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3: Today will be mainly cloudy through the day with northwest winds at 20, gusting up to 40, and a high reaching of plus 5, but with a cold start with a wind chill near minus 10 this morning. Tonight will be partly cloudy with northwest winds at 20, becoming light after midnight, and an overnight low around minus 3 with a wind chill near minus 8. Looking ahead to Wednesday, Thursday brings us a mix of sun and cloud with a high of 9, and Thursday looks even better with sunshine and a high of 13. Stay weather ready, stream us anytime, anywhere, download our Portage Online app. I'm Tristan Sokolowski.
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1: Today will be mainly cloudy through the day with northwest winds at 20, gusting up to 40, and a high reaching a plus 5, but with a cold start with a wind chill near minus 10 this morning. Tonight will be partly cloudy with northwest winds at 20, becoming light after midnight.

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1: Today will be mainly cloudy through the day with northwest winds at 20, gusting up to 40, and a high reaching a plus 5, but with a cold start with a wind chill near minus 10 this morning. Tonight will be partly cloudy with northwest winds at 20, becoming light after midnight, and an overnight low around minus 3 with a wind chill near minus 8. Looking ahead to Wednesday brings us a mix of sun and cloud with a high of 9, and Thursday looks even better with sunshine and a high of 13. Stay weather ready, stream us anytime, anywhere, download our Portage Online app. I'm Tristan Sokolowski.
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1: Today will be mainly cloudy through the day with northwest winds at 20, gusting up to 40, and a high reaching a plus 5, but with a cold start with a wind chill near minus 10 this morning. Tonight will be partly cloudy with northwest winds at 20, becoming light after midnight, and an overnight low around minus 3 with a wind chill near minus 8. Looking ahead to Wednesday brings us a mix of sun and cloud with a high of 9, and Thursday looks even better with sunshine and a high of 13. Stay weather ready, stream us anytime, anywhere, download our Portage Online app. I'm Tristan Sokolowski.
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1: Today will be mainly cloudy through the day with northwest winds at 20, gusting up to 40, and a high reaching a plus 5, but with a cold start with a wind chill near minus 10 this morning. Tonight will be partly cloudy with northwest winds at 20, becoming light after midnight, and an overnight low around minus 3 with a wind chill near minus 8. Looking ahead to Wednesday brings us a mix of sun and cloud with a high of 9, and Thursday looks even better with sunshine and a high of 13. Stay weather ready, stream us anytime, anywhere, download our Portage Online app. I'm Tristan Sokolowski.
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3: Today will be mainly cloudy through the day with northwest winds at 20, gusting up to 40, and a high reaching a plus 5, but with a cold start with a wind chill near minus 10 this morning. Tonight will be partly cloudy with northwest winds at 20, becoming light after midnight, and an overnight low around minus 3 with a wind chill near minus 8. Looking ahead to Wednesday brings us a mix of sun and cloud with a high of 9, and Thursday looks even better with sunshine and a high of 13. Stay weather ready, stream us anytime, anywhere, download our Portage Online app. I'm Tristan Sokolowski.
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1: Mainly cloudy with a slight chance of flurries this morning. It'll be windy with a high of +3. Good morning, I'm Corey Canute. Portage La Prairie is marking Red Dress Day with community displays and events aimed at raising awareness about missing and murdered Indigenous women and girls. Organizers have set up window displays and invited the public to take part in activities throughout the city. Portage Learning and Literacy Center lead teacher Lori Collier shares why the message is so important to keep visible.
2: Can't have enough awareness with this very important topic. May 5th, Red Dress Day.

0: So Portage Learning Center has let us put some of the material that I think needs to be seen by, especially this location. People walk by here and to see all this information. That was my intention. Believe it or not, these papers on the window are at least 20 years old.
1: The initiative includes community art displays and a sewing event for women. Organizers say even small turnouts can make a difference in keeping the issue front of mind. Southport is moving ahead with plans for a new indoor turf facility in the Portage area. The project is part of a larger fieldhouse initiative and has recently completed a public engagement phase. Madison Connolly says community input will help shape what comes next.
2: We have been looking into creating a new facility on site in the Fieldhouse project in partnership with the city and the RM. This past month, we did that public engagement session, and we allowed the general public a couple weeks to get their online surveys, any input that they have. We really would like to hear from the user groups that would use this space, or even people that would like to generate new sports or new teams for this.
1: The next step will be reviewing that feedback. Officials say the goal is to design a facility that meets local needs. And the Crocus Festival marked its 25th year in Arden this past weekend, bringing families together to celebrate the arrival of spring. From pancake breakfast to petting zoos and children's entertainment, the event continues to focus on creating a fun and welcoming day for all ages. Volunteer Christina Pearson says the festival is built around community and family connection.
3: The purpose of the Crocus Festival is to have a fun event for kids. It's just a great way to start the spring. And we also have, because of the weather, we're a little bit delayed on our photo contest. But we generally have a photo contest that runs a little bit before the festival, and then we can announce the winner today. But due to the weather, it's been postponed. We'll announce the winner of the Crocus Festival photo contest in mid-May.
1: Pearson says volunteers play a key role in making the event possible, handling everything from food to activities. Taking a look at sports, round two action continues in the Stanley Cup playoffs. Last night, the Carolina Hurricanes edged the Philadelphia Flyers 3-2 in overtime to take a 2-0 series lead. Meanwhile, the Vegas Golden Knights open their series with a 3-1 win over the Anaheim Ducks and lead that matchup 1-0. Tonight, the Colorado Avalanche hosts the Minnesota Wild in game two. Colorado leads the series 1-0. On the diamond, the Tampa Bay Rays beat the Blue Jays 5-1. The two teams meet again tonight. First pitch at around 5:40. 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
1: Mainly cloudy skies today with a 30% chance of flurries this morning. Winds northwest at 30, gusting to 50 with a high of plus 3, but it'll feel like minus 8 early on. Tonight, still mainly cloudy with a 30% chance of flurries. Winds ease off late, the low dipping to minus 2 with a wind chill near minus 7. Tomorrow starts cloudy with a chance of flurries, then clears in the afternoon, the high plus 5. Sunny and warmer Thursday and Friday with highs reaching 12 and then 17. Looking at temperatures across the region, minus 1 in Brandon. It's minus 2 degrees in Winnipeg. Right now in Portage, minus 2. The wind out of the northwest at 16 and the relative humidity is at 77%. 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

0: to Betsy, Jackson Dean on Country 93. Good morning. Brittany Boschman here with you. Happy Tuesday. Hope you're having a good day. Yesterday was pretty under the weather, so it was, I felt like I was just like, yesterday. Today, not so much. Got a little bit of rest, took some more vitamins, drank more water, and yeah, just not feeling the greatest yesterday, but that's okay. That happens once in a while. And then last night, my son started not feeling the greatest. So maybe there's a little bug going around, but that happens. Anywho, let's talk about your weather. Well, it's one of those classic spring days in Manitoba. It can't quite decide what it wants to be. Now we're looking at mainly cloudy skies today with about 30% chance of flurries this morning. Yeah, still flurries in May. And when I woke up this morning, I looked out my window and saw some. Now, winds are out of the northwest at 30, gusting to 50. So it's got a bit of a bite to it and a high plus 3, but it's feeling more like minus 8 to start your day. So you'll want a jacket. Now tonight, not a whole lot of change. Still mainly cloudy. Still a chance of flurries overnight. Winds ease off a bit later on, dipping down to about minus 2 with the wind chill around minus 7. Now looking ahead to tomorrow, we hang on to those clouds in the morning with, you guessed it, a slight chance of flurries again. But there's some good news. We're clearing out in the afternoon and high plus 5. Though it'll feel like minus 6 early on. And then finally, a clear night tomorrow night with a low of minus 6. So hang in there. We're getting there slowly but surely. That amazing weather that we love to call spring will come into effect. And it's looking like Thursday and Friday, it's going to warm up for sure. And I'm hoping that we just see the temperature start to rise, even if it's slowly, rise slowly, but just keep going up. Up, up, up. Coming up this hour, we're going to talk about how you can win a golden ticket. Also, it is Red Dress Day today. So we are going to talk about Red Dress Day and what it is and why it's so important. I'm heading to Long Plains today. I'm going to be participating in their walk, and I'm really excited because I think this is so important and more light needs to be shed on this. But we're going to talk about all of that coming up this morning.
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4: Mainly cloudy skies today with a 30% chance of flurries this morning. Winds northwest at 30, gusting to 50 with a high of plus 3, but it'll feel like minus 8 early on. Tonight, still mainly cloudy with a 30% chance of flurries. Winds ease off late, the low dipping to minus 2 with a wind chill near minus 7. Tomorrow starts cloudy with a chance of flurries, then clears in the afternoon, the high plus 5. Sunny and warmer Thursday and Friday with highs reaching 12 and then 17. Looking at temperatures across the region, minus 1 in Brandon. It's minus 2 degrees in Winnipeg. Right now in Portage, minus 2, the wind out of the northwest at 16 and the relative humidity is at 77%. 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

0: Long Live the Night, The Reckless on Country 93. Brittany Boschman here with you. And, well, the golden ticket. Yes, everyone wants one of these golden tickets because it's your shot at $10,000. There are specific ways you can enter. 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And, of course, this morning, I'm going to be giving away a golden ticket live on air. But you're just going to have to listen for that cue to call and be caller number 9. I'll do that sometime before 9 this morning. Also, make sure you head on out to Shufeldt's Plumbing and Heating this morning from 10 until 2. Ryan Simpson live on location at Shufeldt's Plumbing and Heating. You can enter in there, of course. And thank you to our amazing sponsors, Shufeldt's Plumbing and Heating, Portage Supermarket, Milgene Flower and Accents, and Luke's Town Service of Eli. All helping us to give somebody $10,000. Now, that's going to take place on May the 12th at 6 p.m. But the only way to get in on this is if you have a golden ticket. So make sure you're listening live this morning because I'm going to give away a golden ticket. And you just never know when you might see something on social media either.
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Till You Can't, Cody Johnson, Country 93. Well, today is Red Dress Day, a day to honor and remember missing and murdered Indigenous women, girls, and Two-Spirit people. It's a powerful reminder that behind every story is a sister, a daughter, a mother, a friend, and that their voices matter. Across communities, red dresses are being displayed as symbols of loss and resilience, standing in for all those who are no longer here. It's also a call to action, to listen, to learn, and to stand in support of Indigenous families and communities seeking justice. If you're able to take part locally today, there's an opportunity to come together, reflect, and show your support. Wear red, take a moment of silence, or join others in recognition of this important day. And if you'd like to be a part of a walk today, there are details on the Country 93 Facebook page. There's a few walks going on. There's one here in Portage and one at Long Plains. And I'm going to take part in one of these walks today at Long Plains and show solidarity with the community. And also, I have to mention this too. It's not just missing, murdered Indigenous women and girls. It's also men. So we need to recognize that this is such an important day to reflect and to educate. A Man Without a Woman, Dean Brody.

0: with local groups working to educate the community through public displays and community walks. The project highlights decades of history and encourages people to stop, read, and reflect. Angela Roulette points to the long-standing nature of the issue and why education matters.
1: We do this every year to commemorate Red Dress Day, to think about all of our missing and murdered Indigenous women, Two-Spirit people, to hope to do better.
0: Displays can be found at multiple locations, including local businesses and community centers. Organizers hope the visual impact will encourage more people to learn and engage with the cause. The Crocus Festival in Arden on May 2nd celebrated more than just spring. It also marked 25 years of community tradition. The annual event continues to draw visitors who return to reconnect with their roots and local history. Doris Shuttleworth with the Arden Lansdowne Museum Committee says the festival has always been about more than just activities.
2: I think it is one of the things that it's celebrating the arrival of spring. It's celebrating community, people getting together, celebrating heritage that we have gathered together at this time of the year to celebrate this special time for. And it started 25 years ago, and there were a number of people had a vision. They wanted to increase tourism to Arden. They wanted to have people know where Arden was on the map. That's why we have the world's largest crocus.
0: Shuttlesworth says events like this help keep small communities active and connected across generations. And a proposed indoor turf facility at Southport could become a major recreation hub for the region. Planners are now reviewing community feedback to guide the decision. Madison Connolly says flexibility is key as the project moves forward.
3: Right now we are looking at, even in a smaller size, we were looking at two different sizes, would still be the largest rural indoor turf facility in the province outside of Winnipeg. So even on the smaller scale, that is still an incredible feat. There's some room to adjust on size, but I think more so it is amenities and what it would look like for certain sports.
0: Officials say multiple design options are being considered. The final plan will depend on community needs and feedback. Taking a look at sports, in Stanley Cup playoff action, the Carolina Hurricanes needed overtime to get past the Philadelphia Flyers 3-2 and now hold a 2-0 series lead. The Vegas Golden Knights also came out strong, beating the Anaheim Ducks 3-1 to take a 1-0 lead in their series. Tonight, the Minnesota Wild visit the Colorado Avalanche for Game 2. The Avalanche lead the series 1-0. And in baseball, the Tampa Bay Rays top the Blue Jays 5-1. The rematch goes tonight. First pitch at around 5:40. Stream us anytime from anywhere. 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
0: Mainly cloudy skies today with a 30% chance of flurries this morning. Winds northwest at 30, gusting to 50 with a high of +3, but it'll feel like -8 early on. Tonight, still mainly cloudy with a 30% chance of flurries. Winds ease off late, the low dipping to -2 with a wind chill near -7. Tomorrow starts cloudy with a chance of flurries, then clears in the afternoon, the high +5. Sunny and warmer Thursday and Friday with highs reaching 12 and then 17. Looking at temperatures across the region, -1 in Brandon. It's -2 degrees in Winnipeg. Right now in Portage, -2. The wind out of the northwest at 16 and the relative humidity is at 77%. 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

Susan, Texas. Ella Langley on Country 93. Brittany Boschman with you this morning. And today's Red Dress Day, and it's a day that carries a lot of weight right here in Portage La Prairie and across surrounding communities. Across our region, families are still searching for answers. They're still speaking the names of mothers, daughters, sisters, brothers, aunties who should be here today. We have people and women in girls miss. They're still speaking the names of mothers, daughters, sisters, brothers, aunties who should be here today. We have people and women and girls missing and men from our community right here in Portage La Prairie. Now, red dresses are hanging in trees, along fences, and in windows. They're more than symbols. They're powerful reminders of lives taken too soon and voices that deserve to be heard. Indigenous women and girls continue to face disproportionately high rates of violence in Canada.

0: Change My Mind, Riley Green on Country 93. Well, Mother's Day is just 5 days away. Yeah, don't panic yet. But if you haven't made a plan yet, maybe you don't want to wait too much longer either. So whether it's flowers, maybe a homemade card, brunch plans, breakfast in bed, or just carving out some real quality time, it's the thought that counts. But a little effort definitely helps too, Dad. And it doesn't have to be big or expensive. Sometimes it's as simple as letting mom put her feet up for once while you take care of things. So consider this your friendly heads up. 5 days to go, plenty of time to make it happen, but just enough time that you might want to start planning today. Mother's Day, it's coming up quick. And at the Portage La Prairie Regional Library, they have card kits that you can pick up for the littles to make mom a card between now and May the 9th, you have time. And homemade cards are the best, let me tell you. As a mom of four, my favorite thing is to get the homemade poems, the homemade gifts, the homemade coupon books. And I always love breakfast with my family and ice cream. We always do ice cream on Mother's Day. It's my favorite. And I appreciate every little bit of things that my kids do for me and my husband. So it's honestly just the simple things, dads out there and kids. Mom, just appreciate even just a hug and to say, I appreciate what you do for me every day.
1: 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I'm your new principal, Ryan Simpson from the radio.
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8: Mainly cloudy skies today with a 30% chance of flurries this morning. Winds northwest at 30, gusting to 50 with a high of plus 3, but it'll feel like minus 8 early on. Tonight, still mainly cloudy with a 30% chance of flurries. Winds ease off late, the low dipping to minus 2 with a wind chill near minus 7. Tomorrow starts cloudy with a chance of flurries, then clears in the afternoon, the high plus 5. Sunny and warmer Thursday and Friday, with highs reaching 12 and then 17. Looking at temperatures across the region, minus 1 in Brandon. It's minus 2 degrees in Winnipeg. Right now in Portage, minus 2. The wind out of the northwest at 16 and the relative humidity is at 77%. 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

0: 93. Well, make sure you're listening live this morning for your chance at a golden ticket. Now, we're going to give away one before 9 a.m. live this morning. All you have to do is be the ninth caller when I give the cue to call. The big thing is when I give the cue to call. I think sometimes people think the commercials are the cue to call, but nope, there'll be a strict thing that says you have a chance now. So anyways, also, head to portageonline.com right now, and you can enter in that way. Also, Ryan Simpson going to be live on locations at Schufeld's Plumbing and Heating this morning from 10 until 2.
1: Warmer temperatures across the prairies, resulting in a rapid snow melt and flooding in some areas. Spring breakup is creating rapid runoff, overland flooding risks, especially from ice jams in localized areas. Areas of concern in Manitoba have been reported in the Interlake and Parkland region. In Saskatchewan, flooding is most severe in the northeast, northwest, and east central part of the province in the Watrous, Humboldt, and Melfort corridor.

Dozens of grid roads are impassable or washed out. Flooding issues are also being reported in northern Alberta around the Fort McMurray area. Situations are changing quickly. It's important to monitor provincial water authorities for updates as well. Motorists are also encouraged to check the highway hotline for updates on changing roads.

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7: Mainly cloudy with a slight chance of flurries this morning. Windy, the high plus 3. Good morning, I'm Corey Canute. Portage la Prairie is marking Red Dress Day with community displays and events aimed at raising awareness about missing and murdered Indigenous women, girls, and Two-Spirit people. Organizers have set up window displays and invited the public to take part in activities throughout the city. Portage Learning and Literacy Center lead teacher Lori Collier shares why the message is so important to keep visible.
8: We do this every year to commemorate Red Dress Day, to think about all of our missing and murdered Indigenous women, Two-Spirit people, to hope to do better.
7: The initiative includes community art displays and a sewing event for women. Organizers say even small

0: Well, turnouts can make a difference in keeping the issue front of mind. Southport is moving ahead with plans for a new indoor turf facility in the Portage area. The project is part of a larger fieldhouse initiative and has recently completed a public engagement phase. Madison Connolly says community input will help shape what comes next.
1: We have been looking into creating a new facility on site in the Fieldhouse project in partnership with the city and the RM. This past month, we did that public engagement session, and we allowed the general public a couple weeks to get their online surveys, any input that they have. We really would like to hear from the user groups that would use this space, or even people that would like to generate new sports or new teams for this.
0: The next step will be reviewing that feedback. Officials say the goal is to design a facility that meets local needs. And the Crocus Festival marked its 25th year in Arden this past weekend, bringing families together to celebrate the arrival of spring. From pancake breakfast to petting zoos and children's entertainment, the event continues to focus on creating a fun and welcoming day for all ages. Volunteer Christina Pearson says the festival is built around community and family connection.
2: The purpose of the Crocus Festival is to have a fun event for kids. It's just a great way to start the spring. And we also have, because of the weather, we're a little bit delayed on our photo contest, but we generally have a photo contest that runs a little bit before the festival, and then we can announce the winner today. But due to the weather, it's been postponed. We'll announce the winner of the Crocus Festival photo contest in mid-May.
0: Pearson says volunteers play a key role in making the event possible, handling everything from food to activities. Taking a look at sports, round two action continues in the Stanley Cup playoffs. Last night, the Carolina Hurricanes edged the Philadelphia Flyers 3-2 in overtime to take a 2-0 series lead. Meanwhile, the Vegas Golden Knights open their series with

0: chance of flurries this morning. Winds northwest at 30, gusting to 50 with a high of plus 3, but it'll feel like minus 8 early on. Tonight, still mainly cloudy with a 30% chance of flurries. Winds ease off late, the low dipping to minus 2 with a wind chill near minus 7. Tomorrow starts cloudy with a chance of flurries, then clears in the afternoon, the high plus 5. Sunny and warmer Thursday and Friday with highs reaching 12 and then 17. Looking at temperatures across the region, minus 1 in Brandon. It's minus 2 degrees in Winnipeg. Right now in Portage, minus 2. The wind out of the northwest at 16 and the relative humidity is at 77%. 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

0: Texas, Blake Shelton on Country 93. Brittany Boschman here. Good morning. Hope you're having a great start to your Tuesday. And it's another one of those classic spring in Manitoba kind of days. Can't quite decide what it wants to do. And we're looking at mainly cloudy skies today with about 30% chance of flurries this morning. Yeah, still flurries in May. Now winds out of the southwest at 30 gusting to 50. So it's got of a bit of a bite to it too. So a high plus 3, but it's feeling more like minus 8 to start your day. So you'll want to wear a jacket. Tonight, not a whole lot of change. Still mainly cloudy. Still a chance of flurries overnight. Winds will ease off a bit later on, dipping down to about minus 2 with wind chill around minus 7. Now looking ahead to tomorrow, we hang on to those clouds in the morning with, well, you guessed it, a slight chance of flurries again. But there's some good news. We're clearing out in the afternoon, high plus 5, though it'll feel like minus 6 early on. And then finally, a clear night Wednesday night with a low of minus 6. So hang in there. We're getting there slowly but surely.
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8: Mainly cloudy skies today with a 30% chance of flurries this morning. Winds northwest at 30, gusting to 50 with a high of +3, but it'll feel like -8 early on. Tonight, still mainly cloudy with a 30% chance of flurries. Winds ease off late, the low dipping to -2 with a wind chill near -7. Tomorrow starts cloudy with a chance of flurries, then clears in the afternoon, the high +5. Sunny and warmer Thursday and Friday with highs reaching 12 and then 17. Looking at temperatures across the region, -1 in Brandon. It's -2 degrees in Winnipeg. Right now in Portage, -2, the wind out of the northwest at 16 and the relative humidity is at 77%. 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

the country, Tay Bay on Country 93. Well, it's our biggest cash giveaway ever. $10,000 is on the line, and it's our golden ticket contest. Now, listen live this morning, some point before 9 a.m., I'm going to give you the cue to call, and you can call. And if you're the ninth caller, well, you walk away with a golden ticket, kind of like Willy Wonka. Also, you can head to portageonline.com, enter in that way. Check out our social media pages. You just never know when we're going to pop up and say we're giving away a golden ticket on Country 93 Facebook page or the talk and text line, for example. But not just that. This morning, Ryan Simpson from 10 to 2 is going to be live on location at Shufeldt's Plumbing and Heating because they are one of our partners in this. On Friday, we were at Milgene Flower and Accents. Yesterday, Lukestown Service of Eli. We had a ballot box there. And on Thursday, Portage Supermarket. Ryan Simpson's going to be live on location again there. So those are our awesome partners, and we're so thankful for them. But somebody's going to walk away May 12th at 6 p.m. with $10,000. Now, the only way to get in on this contest is if you win a golden ticket. That's the only way to come

0: to the big finale party as well on May the 12th. So keep listening. I know. I've had lots of people come up and say, do you have a golden ticket? I've been trying. I know. Keep trying. And remember, PortageOnline.com. We're always choosing winners from there as well.
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Curtain Songs, Brett Kissel and Dierks Bentley on Country 93. Well, today is Red Dress Day, a day to honor and remember missing and murdered Indigenous women, girls, and Two-Spirit people. It's a powerful reminder that behind every story is a sister, a daughter, a mother, a friend, and that their voices matter. Across communities, red dresses are being displayed as symbols of loss,

and resilience, standing in for those who are no longer here. 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And if you'd like to be a part of a walk today, there are two going on, one here in Portage la Prairie and the other in Long Plains. And you can find the details on the Country 93 Facebook page. 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
1: Cloudy skies today with a chance of morning flurries. Windy, the high plus 3. Good morning, I'm Corey Canute. Awareness efforts for Red Dress Day are underway in Portage to raise awareness about missing and murdered Indigenous women, girls, and Two-Spirit people, with local groups working to educate the community through public displays and community walks. The project highlights decades of history and encourages people to stop, read, and reflect. Angela Roulette points to the long-standing nature of the issue and why education matters.
2: Can't have enough awareness with this very important topic. May 5th, Red Dress Day, so Portage Learning Center has let us put some of the material that I think needs to be seen by, especially this location. People walk by here and to see all this information. That was my intention. Believe it or not, these papers on the window are at least 20 years old.
1: Displays can be found at multiple locations, including local businesses and community centers. Organizers hope the visual impact will encourage more people to learn and engage with the cause. The Crocus Festival in Arden on May 2nd celebrated more than just spring. It also marked 25 years of community tradition. The annual event continues to draw visitors who return to reconnect with their roots and local history. Doris Shuttleworth with the Arden Lansdowne Museum Committee says the festival has always been about more than just activities.
3: I think it is one of the things that it's celebrating the arrival of spring. It's celebrating community, people getting together, celebrating heritage that we have gathered together at this time of the year to celebrate this special time for. And it started 25 years ago, and there were a number of people had a vision. They wanted to increase tourism to Arden. They wanted to have people know where Arden was on the map. That's why we have the world's largest crocus.
1: Shuttlesworth says events like this help keep small communities active and connected across generations. And a proposed indoor turf facility at Southport could become a major recreation hub for the region. Planners are now reviewing community feedback to guide the decision. Madison Connolly says flexibility is key as the project moves forward.
4: Right now we are looking at, even in a smaller size, we were looking at two different sizes, would still be the largest rural indoor turf facility in the province outside of Winnipeg. So even on the smaller scale, that is still an incredible feat. There's some room to adjust on size, but I think more so it is amenities and what it would look like for certain sports.
1: Officials say multiple design options are being considered. The final plan will depend on community needs and feedback. Taking a look at sports, in Stanley Cup playoff action, the Carolina Hurricanes needed overtime to get past the Philadelphia Flyers 3-2 and now hold a 2-0 series.

0: The Avalanche lead the series 1-0. And in baseball, the Tampa Bay Rays top the Blue Jays 5-1. The rematch goes tonight. 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
0: Mainly cloudy skies today with a 30% chance of flurries this morning. Winds northwest at 30, gusting to 50 with a high of plus 3, but it'll feel like minus 8 early on. Tonight, still mainly cloudy with a 30% chance of flurries. Winds ease off late, the low dipping to minus 2 with a wind chill near minus 7. Tomorrow starts cloudy with a chance of flurries, then clears in the afternoon, the high plus 5. Sunny and warmer Thursday and Friday with highs reaching 12 and then 17. Looking at temperatures across the region, minus 1 in Brandon. It's minus 2 degrees in Winnipeg. Right now in Portage, minus 2. The wind out of the northwest at 16 and the relative humidity is at 77%. 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

0: $100,000 could be yours. It's time to give away another golden ticket on Country 93. 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

0: I Ain't Coming Back, Morgan Wallen featuring Post Malone on Country 93. Well, congratulations to Joel Smoke, who won our golden ticket this morning on Country 93. We'll be giving away more. We got a couple more tickets to give away between now and May the 12th. So make sure you're listening live and head to see Ryan Simpson today at Schufelt's Plumbing and Heating. He's going to be there live on location from 10 until 2 to enter in to win your shot at a golden ticket. 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

0: Winds northwest at 30, gusting to 50 with a high of plus 3, but it'll feel like minus 8 early on. Tonight, still mainly cloudy with a 30% chance of flurries. Winds ease off late, the low dipping to minus 2 with a wind chill near minus 7. Tomorrow starts cloudy with a chance of flurries, then clears in the afternoon, the high plus 5. Sunny and warmer Thursday and Friday with highs reaching 12 and then 17. Looking at temperatures across the region, minus 1 in Brandon. It's minus 2 degrees in Winnipeg. Right now in Portage, minus 2. The wind out of the northwest at 16 and the relative humidity is at 77%. 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

Safe Place to Break, Megan Patrick on Country 93. Brittany Boschman here with you. Hope you're having a great start to your Tuesday. The sun is shining out there. It's cloudy, but the sun is shining. And coming up in the 8 a.m. hour, we've got Rhonda Kitchen from Hills coming in. She's going to talk about take back days and what that means. Can't wait to catch up with her. Plus, we're going to talk about Red Dress Day. Also, Mother's Day. Mother's Day is in 5.

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2: Mainly cloudy with a slight chance of flurries this morning. Windy, the high plus 3. Good morning, I'm Corey Canute. Portage La Prairie is marking Red Dress Day with community displays and events aimed at raising awareness about missing and murdered Indigenous women, girls, and Two-Spirit people. Organizers have set up window displays and invited the public to take part in activities throughout the city. Portage Learning and Literacy Center lead teacher Lori Collier shares why the message is so important to keep visible.
3: We do this every year to commemorate Red Dress Day, to think about all of our missing and murdered Indigenous women, Two-Spirit people, to hope to do better.
2: The initiative includes community art displays and a sewing event for women. Organizers say even small turnouts can make a difference in keeping the issue front of mind. Southport is moving ahead with plans for a new indoor turf facility in the Portage area. The project is part of a larger field house initiative and has recently completed a public engagement phase. Madison Connolly says community input will help shape what comes next.
4: We have been looking into creating a new facility on site in the Fieldhouse project in partnership with the city and the RM. This past month, we did that public engagement session, and we allowed the general public a couple weeks to get their online surveys, any input that they have. We really would like to hear from the user groups that would use this space, or even people that would like to generate new sports or new teams for this.
2: The next step will be reviewing that feedback. Officials say the goal is to design a facility that meets local needs. And the Crocus Festival marked its 25th year in Arden this past weekend, bringing families together to celebrate the arrival of spring. From pancake breakfast to petting zoos and children's entertainment, the event continues to focus on creating a fun and welcoming day for all ages. Volunteer Christina Pearson says the festival is built around community and family connection.
5: The purpose of the Crocus Festival is to have a fun event for kids. It's just a great way to start the spring. And we also have, because of the weather, we're a little bit delayed on our photo contest. But we generally have a photo contest that runs a little bit before the festival, and then we can announce the winner today. But due to the weather, it's been postponed. We'll announce the winner of the Crocus Festival photo contest in mid-May.
2: Pearson says volunteers play a key role in making the event possible, handling everything from food to activities. Taking a look at sports, round two action continues in the Stanley Cup playoffs. Last night, the Carolina Hurricanes edged the Philadelphia Flyers 3-2 in overtime to take a 2-0 series lead. Meanwhile, the Vegas Golden Knights open their series with a 3-1 win over the Anaheim Ducks and lead that matchup 1-0. Tonight, the Colorado Avalanche hosts the Minnesota Wild in game two. Colorado leads the series 1-0. On the diamond, the Tampa Bay Rays.

0: A's beat the Blue Jays 5-1. The two teams meet again tonight. 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
0: Mainly cloudy skies today with a 30% chance of flurries this morning. Winds northwest at 30, gusting to 50 with a high of +3, but it'll feel like -8 early on. Tonight, still mainly cloudy with a 30% chance of flurries. Winds ease off late, the low dipping to -2 with a wind chill near -7. Tomorrow starts cloudy with a chance of flurries, then clears in the afternoon, the high +5. Sunny and warmer Thursday and Friday with highs reaching 12 and then 17. Around the region, -1 in Brandon, Winnipeg sitting at -2. Right now in Portage, it's -2. Wind is out of the northwest, gusting to 33, and the relative humidity 76%. Sun or storm, you can find the area's official forecast on the free Portage Online app. I'm Corey Canute.
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0: Miles on it. Kane Brown and Marshmello on Country 93. Good morning. Brittany Boschman here with you. And it's one of those classic spring in Manitoba kind of days. Can't quite decide what it wants to do. We're looking at mainly cloudy skies today with about 30% chance of flurries this morning. Yeah, still flurries in May. Now wind out of the northwest at 30, gusting to 50. So it's got a bit of a bite to it as well. Now a high of +3, but it's feeling more like -8 to start your day. So you'll want that jacket. Now tonight, not a whole lot of change. Still mainly cloudy. Still a chance of flurries overnight. Wind will ease off a bit later, dipping down to about -2 with the wind chill around -7. Now looking ahead to tomorrow, we hang on to the clouds in the morning with, well, you guessed it, a slight chance of flurries again. But there's some good news. We're clearing out in the afternoon and high +5, though it'll feel like -6 early on in the day. And then finally, a clear night tomorrow night with a low of -6. So hang in there. We're getting there. Slowly but surely, we're getting warmer and warmer and climbing and climbing. Coming up this hour, we're going to talk about Red Dress Day. Also, Rhonda Kitchen from Hills is going to be in on the morning show at some point between now and 9. And not just that, but we also gave away our golden ticket this morning. Joel Smoke won that. Congratulations to him. And he's got his shot at $10,000.
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11: Mainly cloudy skies today with a 30% chance of flurries this morning. Winds northwest at 30, gusting to 50 with a high of +3, but it'll feel like -8 early on. Tonight, still mainly cloudy with a 30% chance of flurries. Winds ease off late, the low dipping to -2 with a wind chill near -7. Tomorrow starts cloudy with a chance of flurries, then clears in the afternoon, the high +5. Sunny and warmer Thursday and Friday with highs reaching 12 and then 17. Around the region, -1 in Brandon, Winnipeg sitting at -2. Right now in Portage, it's -2. Wind is out of the northwest, gusting to 33, and the relative humidity 76%. Sun or storm, you can find the area's official forecast on the free Portage Online app. I'm Corey Canute.
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0: Banned on her t-shirt, the Washboard Union on Country 93, Brittany Boschman here. And today is Red Dress Day. Now, it's a day to honor and remember missing and murdered Indigenous women, girls, and Two-Spirit people. Now, it's a powerful reminder that behind every story is a sister, a daughter, a mother, a friend, and that their voices matter. Now, across communities, red dresses are being displayed as symbols of loss and resilience, standing in for those who are no longer here. 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And there are two walks going on today, one at Island Park here in Portage and the other in Long Plains. And you can find more information about how you can join in on those walks on the Country 93 Facebook page.
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use the love song, Maren Morris on Country 93. Well, coming up just after 8:30, I'm going to talk with Rhonda Kitchen from Hills, and she is coming in to talk about take back days. Bring your expired or unused medications to Hills for proper safe disposal. So we are going to chat all about that with her, and that's coming up just after 8:30.

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1: Cloudy skies today with a chance of morning flurries. Windy, the high plus 3. Good morning, I'm Corey Canute. Awareness efforts for Red Dress Day are underway in Portage to raise awareness about missing and murdered Indigenous women, girls, and Two-Spirit people, with local groups working to educate the community through public displays and community walks. The project highlights decades of history and encourages people to stop, read, and reflect. Angela Roulette points to the longstanding nature of the issue and why education matters.
2: Can't have enough awareness with this very important topic. May 5th, Red Dress Day, so Portage Learning Center has let us put some of the material that I think needs to be seen by, especially this location. People walk by here and to see all this information. That was my intention. Believe it or not, these

0: at least 20 years old.
1: Displays can be found at multiple locations, including local businesses and community centers. Organizers hope the visual impact will encourage more people to learn and engage with the cause. The Crocus Festival in Arden on May 2nd celebrated more than just spring. It also marked 25 years of community tradition. The annual event continues to draw visitors who return to reconnect with their roots and local history. Doris Shuttleworth with the Arden Lansdowne Museum Committee says the festival has always been about more than just activities.
2: I think it is one of the things that it's celebrating the arrival of spring. It's celebrating community, people getting together, celebrating heritage that we have gathered together at this time of the year to celebrate this special time for. And it started 25 years ago, and there were a number of people had a vision. They wanted to increase tourism to Arden. They wanted to have people know where Arden was on the map. That's why we have the world's largest crocus.
1: Shuttlesworth says events like this help keep small communities active and connected across generations. And a proposed indoor turf facility at Southport could become a major recreation hub for the region. Planners are now reviewing community feedback to guide the decision. Madison Connolly says flexibility is key as the project moves forward.
3: Right now we are looking at, even in a smaller size, we were looking at two different sizes, would still be the largest rural indoor turf facility in the province outside of Winnipeg. So even on the smaller scale, that is still an incredible feat. There's some room to adjust on size, but I think more so it is amenities and what it would look like for certain sports.
1: Officials say multiple design options are being considered. The final plan will depend on community needs and feedback. Taking a look at sports, in Stanley Cup playoff action, the Carolina Hurricanes needed overtime to get past the Philadelphia Flyers 3-2 and now hold a 2-0 series lead. The Vegas Golden Knights also came out strong, beating the Anaheim Ducks 3-1 to take a 1-0 lead in their series. Tonight, the Minnesota Wild visit the Colorado Avalanche for Game 2. The Avalanche lead the series 1-0. And in baseball, the Tampa Bay Rays topped the Blue Jays 5-1. The rematch goes tonight, first pitch at around 5:40. Stream us anytime from anywhere. 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
1: Mainly cloudy skies today with a 30% chance of flurries this morning. Winds northwest at 30, gusting to 50 with a high of +3, but it'll feel like -8 early on. Tonight, still mainly cloudy with a 30% chance of flurries. Winds ease off late, the low dipping to -2 with a wind chill near -7. Tomorrow starts cloudy with a chance of flurries, then clears in the afternoon, the high +5. Sunny and warmer Thursday and Friday with highs reaching 12 and then 17. Around the region, -1 in Brandon, Winnipeg sitting at -2. Right now in Portage, it's -2. Wind is out of the northwest, gusting to 33, and the relative humidity 76%. Sun or storm, you can find the area's official forecast on the free Portage Online app. I'm Corey Canute.
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0: Keith Urban, Country 93. Brittany Boschman here with you. And I'm joined in studio now with Miss Rhonda Kitchen from Hill's Drugstore. How are you doing, Rhonda?
1: I'm doing great. Good morning, Brittany.
0: So we're here to talk about Take Back Days. So explain what that is for somebody that may not know.
1: Well, we'd like to take this time of year when people are thinking about spring cleaning and getting things organized to use that chance to go through their cupboards, go through their medicine cabinets, look at what they've still got in the house. Do they have products that are expired? Cough and cold products, Tylenol, your pain relievers. Do they have medications that the doctor took them on years ago that they're still hanging on to? And use that as a chance to clean that up, get them out of the house, and have them disposed of safely.
0: And so why is it important that people, you know, bring it into you guys to dispose safely and not just say throw it in the garbage?
1: Well, with the garbage, we're concerned about landfills, we're concerned about animals, we're concerned about other people getting into the garbage. Some people will try just

0: also get water gets put into the wastewater, which isn't necessarily a safe option either. So we have an arrangement with Stericycle, which is something that we've signed up with the Manitoba government, where we collect those medications, they get collected in a bin, and then that company disposes of them properly.
1: Amazing. So this is super important. And, you know, what if people, like, why is it important to get rid of medications that are expired? Because I know a lot of people will be like, well, I can keep these for later. Like, it's not expired. It's good. Why? What would you say to a person who's like, I'll keep it, it'll be good?
0: Well, I think we've got a few things. One of the reasons is drugs do deteriorate. And so even if it was something that was prescribed by the doctor and sometime down the road, the doctor says, oh, you know what? We need to go back to this, or we're going to try this. And so And you've hung on to it for who knows how long. It has deteriorated. You start back up and we think, oh, it's not working anymore. Meanwhile, it's been expired. So we think, oh, well, let's increase the dose. Well, if the medication we had is only half the strength to begin with, and now we get a fresh batch and we've increased the dose, then all of a sudden we've overshot what the body needs. So we don't know that it's as effective. And then there are some medications that actually deteriorate to the point of creating new

0: medications that we had dispensed. That is absolutely fine. Keep them in their original containers. For us, that allows us to confirm whether it's something that's a narcotic, which we have to record and dispose of differently, whether it's over-the-counter medication, whatever it is. We don't accept health and beauty aid products, so your soaps, shampoos, toothpaste that are expired, that is different, but we can take herbals, vitamins, cough and cold products, or your prescription medication.
1: Amazing. And if somebody has questions, just come on in and talk to one of you guys.
0: Absolutely. My staff are well-trained in understanding what to do with them, and they would love to help you.
1: Well, thanks, Rhonda, for coming in. This is Take Back Days, Hills Drugstore and Hills Clinic Pharmacy. Make sure you take any expired medication, anything you're unsure of, if it is expired, so it can be properly disposed of.
0: Absolutely.
1: Thank you so much.
0: Thank you.
1: Awesome. All right. We got more music coming your way.

0: You ever feel like you're the last one to know what's going on? Your neighbors talking about a festival, your coworkers buzzing about some new bylaw, and you're over here wondering what day it is. 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
3: Mainly cloudy skies today with a 30% chance of flurries this morning. Winds northwest at 30, gusting to 50 with a high of plus 3, but it'll feel like minus 8 early on. Tonight, still mainly cloudy with a 30% chance of flurries. Winds ease off late, the low dipping to minus 2 with a wind chill near minus 7. Tomorrow starts cloudy with a chance of flurries, then clears in the afternoon, the high plus 5. Sunny and warmer Thursday and Friday with highs reaching 12 and then 17. Around the region, minus 1 in Brandon, Winnipeg sitting at minus 2. Right now in Portage, it's minus 2. Wind is out of the northwest, gusting to 33, and the relative humidity 76%. Sun or storm, you can find the area's official forecast on the free Portage Online app. I'm Corey Knute.
4: Thanks, Corey. After Hometown Heroes, the Recklaws featuring Dean Brody, we're going to catch up with Wendy Galligan, who's the CEO of Ronald McDonald House Manitoba, here to talk about McHappy Days tomorrow and how you can get involved.
2: 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Country

0: Law featuring Dean Brody on Country 93. Well, I'm joined now by Wendy Galligan, who is the CEO of Ronald McDonald House Manitoba. Good morning, Wendy. How are you?
1: Good morning, Brittany. I'm doing great. How are you?
0: I'm good. Well, so thankful for you to join us this morning. Now, we're talking about McHappy Days, which is happening tomorrow.
1: We sure are. McHappy Day is an incredible day where our founding and forever partner of McDonald's come together with owner operators, managers, crew, customers, community to raise essential funds for the Ronald McDonald House mission. And certainly in Manitoba, our incredible owner operators and their team do a fantastic job of awareness and raising important funds for families who are faced with childhood illness or injury.
0: Yeah. And now the proceeds from McHappy Day, they provide essential things to families, including accommodations, meals, and mental health resources, correct?
1: They sure do. In 2025, we supported over 2,000 families across Manitoba and northwestern Ontario. And in Portage and surrounding area, we had 77 families from 20 communities offered 650 nights of accommodation. So the mission is really making a difference for families when they're faced to leave their community to come to Winnipeg to receive the care that their child needs. And as you mentioned, we're providing all those essential services, accommodations, meals, parking, transportation, programming, necessities in terms of toiletries, so that families can just focus on what is most important, and that is their child's healthcare journey and the best possible healthcare outcomes.
0: Yeah, and for our listeners out there, how can they participate? So they want to go to McDonald's, they can order anything, correct?
1: Yeah, any menu item. It used to be select menu items, but now it's any menu item. So whatever your favorite menu item is at McDonald's, visit McDonald's tomorrow and purchase that, and you are supporting. You can also, you know, we have great merchandise. There's socks and hats and bags and all kinds of great McDonald's merchandise, which also supports the cause. And then, of course, you can just make a donation. So there's all kinds of ways. And don't forget to round up your order, right? That's another way. So there's all kinds of ways. Whatever works best for customers can certainly help families.
0: Amazing. Anything else you want to add about tomorrow and what you want a listener to know?
1: You know, I just want to thank listeners and encourage them to visit their, you know, their local, you know, McDonald's. You have two McDonald's now in Portage, the brand new location and the one that is by the mall. So I think just, you know, visit McDonald's and help support families when they're facing a really tough time with childhood illness. And also a real shout out to Jason Amir and his team, the owner operator. They do an incredible team of incredible job of supporting McHappy Day, you know, all throughout the day tomorrow, and really supporting our mission throughout the entire year. So I want to give a shout out and thanks to them.
0: Amazing. Well, thank you so much, Wendy, for joining us this morning and for giving us some time.
1: Thank you. Have a great day, and we'll see you on McHappy Day.
0: Absolutely. That's tomorrow, McHappy Day. So make sure you head to your favorite McDonald's here in town and order a menu item. All proceeds, or a portion of the proceeds, I should say, are going to Ronald McDonald House and going to help some amazing families.
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2: Mainly cloudy with a slight chance of flurries this morning. Windy, the high plus 3. Good morning, I'm Corey Canute. Portage La Prairie is marking Red Dress Day with community displays and events aimed at raising awareness about missing and murdered Indigenous women, girls, and Two-Spirit people. Organizers have set up window displays and invited the public to take part in activities throughout the city. Portage Learning and Literacy Center lead teacher Lori Collier shares why the message is so important to keep visible.
3: We do this every year to commemorate Red Dress Day, to think about all of our missing and murdered Indigenous women, Two-Spirit people, to hope to do better.
2: The initiative includes community art displays and a sewing event for women. Organizers say even small turnouts can make a difference in keeping the issue front of mind. Southport is moving ahead with plans for a new indoor turf facility in the Portage area. The project is part of a larger fieldhouse initiative and has recently completed a public engagement phase. Madison Connolly says community input will help shape what comes next.
4: We have been looking into creating a new facility on site in the Fieldhouse project in partnership with the city and the RM. This past month, we did that public engagement session, and we allowed the general public a couple weeks to get their online surveys, any input that they have. We really would like to hear from the user groups that would use this space, or even people that would like to generate new sports or new teams for this.
2: The next step will be reviewing that feedback. Officials say the goal is to design a facility that meets local needs. And the Crocus Festival marked its 25th year in Arden this past weekend, bringing families together to celebrate the arrival of spring. From pancake breakfast to petting zoos and children's entertainment, the event continues to focus on creating a fun and welcoming day for all ages. Volunteer Christina Pearson says the festival is built around community and family connection.
5: The purpose of the Crocus Festival is to have a fun event for kids. It's just a great way to start the spring. And we also have, because of the weather, we're a little bit delayed on our photo contest. But we generally have a photo contest that runs a little bit before the festival, and then we can announce the winner today. But due to the weather, it's been postponed. We'll announce the winner of the Crocus Festival photo contest in mid-May.
2: Pearson says volunteers play a key role in making the event possible, handling everything from food to activities. Taking a look at sports, round two action continues in the Stanley Cup playoffs. Last night, the Carolina Hurricanes edged the Philadelphia Flyers 3-2 in overtime to take a 2-0 series lead. Meanwhile, the Vegas Golden Knights open their series with a 3-1 win over the Anaheim Ducks and lead that matchup 1-0. Tonight, the Colorado Avalanche hosts the Minnesota Wild in game two. Colorado leads the series 1-0.

0: Diamond, the Tampa Bay Rays beat the Blue Jays 5-1. The two teams meet again tonight. First pitch at around 5:40. 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
0: Mainly cloudy skies today with a 30% chance of flurries this morning. Winds northwest at 30, gusting to 50 with a high of plus 3, but it'll feel like minus 8 early on. Tonight, still mainly cloudy with a 30% chance of flurries. Winds ease off late, the low dipping to minus 2 with a wind chill near minus 7. Tomorrow starts cloudy with a chance of flurries, then clears in the afternoon, the high plus 5. Sunny and warmer Thursday and Friday with highs reaching 12 and then 17. Around the region, minus 1 in Brandon, Winnipeg sitting at minus 2. Right now in Portage, it's minus 2. Wind is out of the northwest, gusting to 33, and the relative humidity 76%. Sun or storm, you can find the area's official forecast on the free Portage Online app. I'm Corey Canute.
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1: Tyler Joe Miller was Shoulda Known Better right here on Country 93. I'm Chris Kitchen here with you, and we're taking you through the second half of your Tuesday morning. It is Garbage Day 2 today. 2B has the recycling. It's also School Day 4, and don't forget, May is Music Month here in Manitoba. Let's give a big thanks to our teachers who share this gift with our students.

0: ever.
1: Said no redneck ever from Aaron Goodwin right here on Country 93. Well, you know that we do things differently here on Country 93, and of course that includes when we talk about the NHL playoffs. We've paired up some local businesses with teams battling through the Stanley Cup playoffs, and your job, well, it's simple. All you got to do is pick who you think is going to go all the way to the bitter end. 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So, as far as the scores goes, what's happening is the Boston Pizza Hurricanes edged out the Keystone Flyers 3-2 in overtime last night to take a 2-0 second-round series lead. And Belk's Financial Golden Knights opened their series with a 3-1 win over the Dakota Gaming Center Ducks.
2: Know a teacher at a local school who deserves a standing ovation?
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3: Mainly cloudy skies today with a 30% chance of flurries this morning. Winds northwest at 30, gusting to 50 with a high of plus 3, but it'll feel like minus 8 early on. Tonight, still mainly cloudy with a 30% chance of flurries. Winds ease off late, the low dipping to minus 2 with a wind chill near minus 7. Tomorrow starts cloudy with a chance of flurries, then clears in the afternoon, the high plus 5. Sunny and warmer Thursday and Friday with highs reaching 12 and then 17. Around the region, minus 1 in Brandon, Winnipeg sitting at minus 2. Right now in Portage, it's minus 2. Wind is out of the northwest, gusting to 33, and the relative humidity 76%. Sun or storm, you can find the area's official forecast on the free Portage Online app. I'm Corey Canute.
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Savannah Jade, and he's the one right here on Country 93. I'm Chris Kitchen with you on this Tuesday morning, and in baseball action, the Tampa Bay Rays are going to take on the Toronto Blue Jays tonight. The two teams are going to meet with the first pitch at 5:40. Let's keep the music moving along this morning with Morgan Wallen. This is Lies, Lies, Lies.

0: Nate Holler with Thought About You on Country 93. I'm Chris Kitchen here with you this morning. And if your idea of a good Saturday includes chrome, classic cars, loud engines, and maybe a little barbecue smell in the air, well, the fifth annual car show On the Ridge is rolling into Woodridge this on Saturday, May 23rd at M.A. Carroll Community Park. And that means everything on wheels, cars, trucks, motorcycles, rat rods, tractors, race cars, and even those projects sitting in the garage that people will swear they've finished someday. The fifth annual car show On the Ridge, Woodridge, Manitoba, Saturday, May 23rd.
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8: Mainly cloudy skies today with a 30% chance of flurries this morning. Winds northwest at 30, gusting to 50 with a high of plus 3, but it'll feel like minus 8 early on. Tonight, still mainly cloudy with a 30% chance of flurries. Winds ease off late, the low dipping to minus 2 with a wind chill near minus 7. Tomorrow starts cloudy with a chance of flurries, then clears in the afternoon, the high plus 5. Sunny and warmer Thursday and Friday with highs reaching 12 and then 17. Around the region, minus 1 in Brandon, Winnipeg sitting at minus 2. Right now in Portage, it's minus 2. Wind is out of the northwest, gusting to 33, and the relative humidity 76%. Sun or storm, you can find the area's official forecast on the free Portage Online app. I'm Corey Canute.
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0: man.
1: Like a Man from Della Smith right here on Country 93. I'm Chris Kitchen here with you on this Tuesday morning, and we want to send you somewhere in Canada. 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
1: Cloudy skies today with a chance of morning flurries. Windy, the high plus 3. Good morning, I'm Corey Knute. Awareness efforts for Red Dress Day are underway in Portage to raise awareness about missing and murdered Indigenous women, girls, and Two-Spirit people, with local groups working to educate the community through public displays and community walks. The project highlights decades of history and encourages people to stop, read, and reflect. Angela Roulette points to the longstanding nature of the issue and why education matters.
2: Can't have enough awareness with this very important topic. May 5th, Red Dress Day, so Portage Learning Center has let us put some of the material that I think needs to be seen by, especially this location, people walk by here and to see all this information. That was my intention. Believe it or not, these papers on the window are at least 20 years old.
1: Displays can be found at multiple locations, including local businesses and community centers. Organizers hope the visual impact will encourage more people to learn and engage with the cause. The Crocus Festival in Arden on May 2nd celebrated more than just spring. It also marked 25 years of community tradition. The annual event continues to draw visitors who return to reconnect with their roots and local history. Doris Shuttleworth with the Arden Lansdowne Museum Committee says the festival has always been about more than just activities.
3: I think it is one of the things that it's celebrating the arrival of spring. It's celebrating community, people getting together, celebrating heritage. We have gathered together at this time of the year to celebrate this special time for, and it started 25 years ago, and there were a number of people had a vision. They wanted to increase tourism to Arden. They wanted to have people know where Arden was on the map. That's why we have the world's largest crocus.
1: Shuttlesworth says events like

0: this help keep small communities active and connected across generations. And a proposed indoor turf facility at Southport could become a major recreation hub for the region. Planners are now reviewing community feedback to guide the decision. Madison Connolly says flexibility is key as the project moves forward.
1: Right now, we are looking at, even in a small

0: smaller size, we were looking at two different sizes, would still be the largest rural indoor turf facility in the province outside of Winnipeg. So even on the smaller scale, that is still an incredible feat. There's some room to adjust on size, but I think more so it is amenities and what it would look like for certain sports.
1: Officials say multiple design options are being considered. The final plan will depend on community needs and feedback. Taking a look at sports, in Stanley Cup playoff action, the Carolina Hurricanes needed overtime to get past the Philadelphia Flyers 3-2 and now hold a 2-0 series lead. The Vegas Golden Knights also came out strong, beating the Anaheim Ducks 3-1 to take a 1-0 lead in their series. Tonight, the Minnesota Wild visit the Colorado Avalanche for Game 2. The Avalanche lead the series 1-0. And in baseball, the Tampa Bay Rays top the Blue Jays 5-1. The rematch goes tonight. First pitch at around 5:40. 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
1: Mainly cloudy skies today with a 30% chance of flurries this morning. Winds northwest at 30, gusting to 50 with a high of plus 3, but it'll feel like minus 8 early on. Tonight, still mainly cloudy with a 30% chance of flurries. Winds ease off late, the low dipping to minus 2 with a wind chill near minus 7. Tomorrow starts cloudy with a chance of flurries, then clears in the afternoon, the high plus 5. Sunny and warmer Thursday and Friday with highs reaching 12 and then 17. Around the region, minus 1 in Brandon, Winnipeg sitting at minus 2. Right now in Portage, it's minus 2. Wind is out of the northwest, gusting to 33, and the relative humidity 76%. Sun or storm, you can find the area's official forecast on the free Portage Online app. I'm Corey Knute.
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At Sully Burrows with Put It On Me as we enter into the 10 o'clock hour right here on Country 93. I'm Chris Kitchen here with you. And starting this week, Seymour Canada online auction will begin. And suddenly there's a whole lot of reasons to start dreaming about getting away. 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Everything from lakeside retreats and city escapes to dining adventures, attractions, and staycations from across Canada. It's all part of helping people discover more of this great country and, well, save a little bit as you head out on your trips. This is Tim McGraw with It's Your Love.

0: Good morning. We are now officially live on location at Schufelt's Plumbing and Heating on the west end of Portage for the golden ticket. And a few people have already stopped by to put their name in the draw box. We're going to draw four names from this draw box at Schufelt's Plumbing and Heating at 2 o'clock today. And the only names that we're going to be drawing from are the names that are in this draw box. So if you want a golden ticket, come and visit us at Schufelt's Plumbing and Heating. Again, we're here until 2 o'clock. And while you're here, you can check out the showroom. So much to see. Of course, right in the name, the plumbing and heating. If you have any plumbing needs of any sort, whether it be commercial or residential, Schufelt's Plumbing and Heating can help you out. Whether it's the cooling or the heating, the furnaces, the air conditioners, again, all of that has gone back in for decades with the Schufelt's name. But there's more than that. The pool chemicals as well. Do you have one of those backyard pools, whether it's a big one, a small one, a hot tub? They have all the chemicals you need. And a lot of people, hopefully, if it ever warms up, will start to go through that. They'll do water samples here. They have all the chemicals and more. Just remember, Schufelt's Plumbing and Heating. The Napoleon fireplaces as well, something else that you can check out in the showroom, and many other things as well. I know this big showroom they've had for quite some time now, but still a lot of people haven't made their way in. If there was no need to come in, and a great chance to do that today. 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Again, this is all right here at Schufelt's Plumbing and Heating, and we're here as well with the golden ticket draw box. Put your name in there, and you might have a golden ticket by early this afternoon. Schufelt's Plumbing and Heating on the west end of Portage.
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5: Mainly cloudy skies today with a 30% chance of flurries this morning. Winds northwest at 30, gusting to 50 with a high of plus 3, but it'll feel like minus 8 early on. Tonight, still mainly cloudy with a 30% chance of flurries. Winds ease off late, the low dipping to minus 2 with a wind chill near minus 7. Tomorrow starts cloudy with a chance of flurries, then clears in the afternoon, the high plus 5. Sunny and warmer Thursday and Friday with highs reaching 12 and then 17. Around the region, some light snow in Brandon, currently minus 1. It's minus 1 in Winnipeg under cloudy skies. Right now in Portage, mostly cloudy and minus 1. Feels like minus 7 with the wind chill. The wind is out of the north-northwest, gusting to 37 and the relative humidity 64%. Local news, local sports, and local weather, all available on the free Portage Online app. I'm Corey Canute.
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That's Jay Nicholson, Count the Ways, here on Country 93. I'm Chris Kitchen with you this Tuesday morning, and City of Orangeburg has kicked off yard waste pickup. And this week, you can make sure that you get all that stuff that's sitting in your yard after the snow disappeared and get it out on the curb for the city to haul away. 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Make sure you're using clear plastic or those brown compostable bags you can get at Rona or Canadian Tire. 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

0: cowgirl.
1: I'm Ryan Simpson. Good morning. Excited today to be with the great team at Shufelt's Plumbing and Heating as part of the Golden Ticket. It's pretty simple. If you want a Golden Ticket, you can come and see us at Shufelt's Plumbing and Heating. And we're going to be here until 2 o'clock. You walk in the front door, you put your name in the draw box, you might win a Golden Ticket. At 2 o'clock today, we're drawing from the names that are in this draw box only. And four people will get Golden Tickets thanks to Shufelt's Plumbing and Heating. Now, of course, we're here for the Golden Ticket, but you have all kinds of reasons why you might want to come to Shufelt's Plumbing and Heating. And check out the story at portageonline.com right now. It focuses on the pool chemicals, and I know a lot of people getting pools ready for the season, hot tubs. You need the chemicals, the supplies, water samples. They can do that here

0: at Schufeldt's Plumbing and Heating. 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
3: Mainly cloudy skies today with a 30% chance of flurries this morning. Winds northwest at 30, gusting to 50 with a high of plus 3, but it'll feel like minus 8 early on. Tonight, still mainly cloudy with a 30% chance of flurries. Winds ease off late, the low dipping to minus 2 with a wind chill near minus 7. Tomorrow starts cloudy with a chance of flurries, then clears in the afternoon, the high plus 5. Sunny and warmer Thursday and Friday with highs reaching 12 and then 17. Around the region, some light snow in Brandon, currently minus 1. It's minus 1 in Winnipeg under cloudy skies. Right now in Portage, mostly cloudy and minus 1. Feels like minus 7 with the wind chill. The wind is out of the north-northwest, gusting to 37, and the relative humidity 64%. Local news, local sports, and local weather, all available on the free Portage Online app. I'm Corey Canute.
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0: Whiskey in a Teacup from Dean Brody, and it's here on Country 93. I'm Chris Kitchen here with you, and $10,000 is still up for grabs. Do you have your golden ticket yet? Well, keep listening to Brittany Boschman each and every morning from 6 a.m. to 9 as she finds a place to give away another golden ticket. That golden ticket will give you a chance to join us at Tavern United next Tuesday, the 12th of May. And we're going to have some food, some fun, and send somebody home a little richer.
1: I'm Ryan Simpson. We're broadcasting with the great team at Schufeldt's Plumbing and Heating today as part of the Golden Ticket. You want to come on down and put your name in the draw box? You can do that very quickly, and you might win a Golden Ticket at 2 o'clock today thanks to the team at Schufeldt's. Now, Megan Schufeldt beside me right now. And Megan, at this time of year, if it ever warms up, I'm assuming people are thinking about their cooling needs and air conditioning. Do you see that pick up at this time of year?
2: Yes, we've actually had quite a few people already inquire, whether it be just a tune-up, check-up on their system or their existing system.

0: failed in the fall, so they're interested in getting a quote for a new one, you know, in preparation before the heat actually comes.
1: That's exactly what happened to me last year, and I know the team at Schufelts was there to help out. Everything was kind of okay in the fall, but when it was supposed to work in the spring, it didn't anymore. So if people are needing that, certainly give them a call, as Megan mentioned, the tune-ups as well. But there might be someone listening that doesn't even have central air conditioning, but you can help them out too, can't you?
0: That's correct. Yeah. If you're interested in seeing, you know, what it costs, what's involved, give us a call. We provide quotes free of charge. We also have a couple financing options available, whether that be through Manitoba Hydro or we have our own other company that we can use as well. So,
1: well, for all your plumbing and heating needs, remember Schufelts Plumbing and Heating. And again, you give them a call, they'll be there, they'll give you a professional quote, and then if it comes time to doing the job, they'll get it done right. Now, Megan, we're here for the golden ticket, so let's just say, hypothetically, you won the $10,000. Where would that be going?
0: Probably on an exotic vacation somewhere I've never been.
1: That'd be a great use of that. And if you win the $10,000, you can do whatever you want with it. How about new central air conditioning? That would go well. A bathroom renovation, they could certainly help you out. At Schufelts Plumbing and Heating, broadcasting live for the Golden Ticket.
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2: Mainly cloudy with a slight chance of flurries this morning. Windy, the high plus 3. Good morning, I'm Corey Canute. Portage La Prairie is marking Red Dress Day with community displays and events aimed at raising awareness about missing and murdered Indigenous women, girls, and Two-Spirit people. Organizers have set up window displays and invited the public to take part in activities throughout the city. Portage Learning and Literacy Center lead teacher Lori Collier shares why the message is so important to keep visible.
3: We do this every year to commemorate Red Dress Day, to think about all of our missing and murdered Indigenous women, Two-Spirit people, to hope to do better.
2: The initiative includes community art displays and a sewing event for women. Organizers say even small turnouts can make a difference in keeping the issue front of mind. Southport is moving ahead with plans for a new indoor turf facility in the Portage area. The project is part of a larger field house initiative and has recently completed a public engagement phase. Madison Connolly says community input will help shape what comes next.
4: We have been looking into creating a new facility on site in the field house project in partnership with the city and the RM. This past month, we did that public engagement session and we allowed the general public a couple weeks to get their online surveys, any input that they have. We really would like to hear from the user groups that would use this space or even people that would like to generate new sports or new teams for this.
2: The next step will be reviewing that feedback. Officials say the goal is to design a facility that meets local needs. And the Crocus Festival marked its 25th year in Arden this past weekend, bringing families together to celebrate the arrival of spring. From pancake breakfast to petting zoos and children's entertainment, the event continues to focus on creating a fun and welcoming day for all ages. Volunteer Christina Pearson says the festival is built around community and family connection.
5: The purpose of the Crocus Festival is to have a fun event for kids. It's just a great way to start the spring. And we also have, because of the weather, we're a little bit delayed on our photo contest. But we generally have a photo contest that runs a little bit before the festival, and then we can announce the winner today. But due to the weather, it's been postponed. We'll announce the winner of the Crocus Festival photo contest in mid-May.
2: Pearson says volunteers play a key role in making

0: the event possible, handling everything from food to activities. Taking a look at sports, round two action continues in the Stanley Cup playoffs. Last night, the Carolina Hurricanes edged the Philadelphia Flyers 3-2 in overtime to take a 2-0 series lead. Meanwhile, the Vegas Golden Knights open their series with a 3-1 win over the Anaheim Ducks and lead that matchup 1-0. Tonight, the Colorado Avalanche hosts the Minnesota Wild in game two. Colorado leads the series 1-0. On the diamond, the Tampa Bay Rays beat the Blue Jays 5-1. The two teams meet again tonight. First pitch at around 5:40. 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
0: Mainly cloudy skies today with a 30% chance of flurries this morning. Winds northwest at 30, gusting to 50 with a high of plus 3, but it'll feel like minus 8 early on. Tonight, still mainly cloudy with a 30% chance of flurries. Winds ease off late, the low dipping to minus 2 with a wind chill near minus 7. Tomorrow starts cloudy with a chance of flurries, then clears in the afternoon, the high plus 5. Sunny and warmer Thursday and Friday with highs reaching 12 and then 17. Around the region, some light snow in Brandon, currently minus 1. It's minus 1 in Winnipeg under cloudy skies. Right now in Portage, mostly cloudy and minus 1. Feels like minus 7 with the wind chill. The wind is out of the north-northwest, gusting to 37, and the relative humidity 64%. Local news, local sports, and local weather, all available on the free Portage Online app. I'm Corey Canute.
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It's Country 93, and that's Nobody Roads as we enter into the 11 o'clock hour. I'm Chris Kitchen here with you, and folks, $1,000 sounds pretty good. $5,000 sounds even better, but $10,000, wouldn't that just be the thing you want to do? Golden ticket is your chance to win 10 grand next Tuesday night. We're going to invite all the people who have won golden tickets to come join us at Tavern United for our big party. Food, fun, some extra prizes, and then, of course, somebody will walk away with that 10 grand in their pocket. And how do you get that? Well, you just got to do a few things, and they're not too hard. First of all, you can enter on Portage Online. You can enter once. And there's the golden ticket application there for that. You can be listening, of course, to hear Country 93 with Brittany Boschman every Monday, Tuesday, Wednesday, Thursday, and Friday morning. That's another great way to put it. You can also go on to our Facebook contest when they pop up. Another great way. Or visit us. There's a great way to enter into the draw as well. And you can visit Ryan Simpson this morning. He's at Schufeld's Plumbing and Heating. He's live on location. Head on down to see him and get your name in the draw. And later on today, he's going to pull out a winner of a golden ticket.

0: I'm Ryan Simpson today, broadcasting at Schufelt's Plumbing and Heating on the west end of Portage. We're here as part of the Golden Ticket. And at 2 o'clock today, we're going to give away four golden tickets, and we're only drawing from the names here in our draw box at Schufelt's Plumbing and Heating. So write your name and number down, put it in the draw box. You might be getting a golden ticket today, and then maybe you win the $10,000 that we are giving away next Tuesday. So again, lots of opportunity to still get a ticket, but this is a good one right now at Schufelt's Plumbing and Heating. Now, of course, plumbing and heating right in the name, and we're sort of moving out of the heating season into the cooling season. 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Residential, commercial, emergencies, after-hours service. They'll be able to help you at Schufelt's Plumbing and Heating. And I know a lot of people that have pools and hot tubs and things like that, getting them ready for the season, maybe opening them up or putting them up after the smaller ones. They got all the chemical here that you need. 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We're here today for the Golden Ticket. We're glad that they're one of our fantastic partners. 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It's at the west end of Portage. We're here until 2 o'clock at Schufelt's Plumbing and Heating.
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2: Mainly cloudy skies today with a 30% chance of flurries this morning. Winds northwest at 30, gusting to 50 with a high of plus 3, but it'll feel like minus 8 early on. Tonight, still mainly cloudy with a 30% chance of flurries. Winds ease off late, the low dipping to minus 2 with a wind chill near minus 7. Tomorrow starts cloudy with a chance of flurries, then clears in the afternoon, the high plus 5. Sunny and warmer Thursday and Friday with highs reaching 12 and then 17. Around the region, some light snow in Brandon, currently minus 1. It's minus 1 in Winnipeg under cloudy skies. Right now in Portage, mostly cloudy and minus 1. Feels like minus 7 with the wind chill. The wind is out of the north-northwest, gusting to 37 and the relative humidity 64%. Local news, local sports, and local weather, all available on the free Portage Online app. I'm Corey Knute.
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Hey, it's called news, not olds. 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

Cameron Whitcomb with Critter here on Country 93. I'm Chris Kitchen here with you. And folks, see more of Canada. That's the big theme for this summer. Get yourself out and about. Go to those places that you just never thought about seeing before. And we're here to help you because we have a See More Canada online auction opening up tomorrow. You can preview items right now before the bidding begins. Everything from lakeside retreats and city escapes to dining, adventures, attractions, and staycation ideas across Canada, all part of our wanting to help people discover more of this great country while supporting local tourism and businesses along the way.

0: I'm Ryan Simpson, broadcasting today at Shufelt's Plumbing and Heating. As part of the Golden Ticket, you can come to Shufelt's before 2 o'clock and put your name in the draw box, and you might be getting a Golden Ticket today. Someone's getting $10,000 a week from today, and it could be you if you enter at Shufelt's Plumbing and Heating. Now, let's just say you did win the $10,000 and you chose to spend it here at Shufelt's Plumbing and Heating. So many different options. And I know as people go through renovations in their home, whether it be a bathroom renovation or anything of the likes that requires plumbing, from the fixtures, the sinks, the taps, everything that would go along with it, all of that can be done right here at Shufelt's Plumbing and Heating. And you can talk to the team and find out a lot more. Sometimes in my head, I think of plumbing right away, and I think of the bathroom or toilets or water heaters and things like that. But basically, if it has anything to do with plumbing, they can help you out right here at Shufelt's Plumbing and Heating. And $10,000 would go a long way in making something like that happen. And of course, in the unfortunate case that you come home late at night or on the weekend and maybe your water heater has let go, well, they have the emergency 24-hour line that you can also call, and Shufelt's will come to the rescue if and when that is needed. Or maybe you want to be proactive and change that before it happens. Now, that's just on the plumbing side of things. People getting ready for spring and summer, and air conditioners are starting to become front and center. And not that you can't wait until we have our first 30-degree day to give them a call, but a lot of other people are doing the exact same thing. You can also be proactive there if you'd like them to come and sort of give it a spring tune-up, get your air conditioner ready for the upcoming season, a checkup. They'll do that. If you have an air conditioner that's on its last legs, they can replace it. And if you don't have one at all, they can certainly install that. And it's just a small piece of what goes on here at Shufelt's Plumbing and Heating every day, from the pool chemicals to the fireplaces, the Napoleon fireplaces, the wood stoves and the pellet stoves and everything else, the pool chemicals I mentioned. So a lot of people getting their pools ready for the upcoming season. Shufelt's Plumbing and Heating, a great Golden Ticket partner. We're broadcasting here until 2 o'clock. If you'd like a Golden Ticket or anything that they do here at Shufelt's Plumbing and Heating, come see us now on the west end of Portage.
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3: Portage Online weather.
4: Today's mainly sunny. Northwest wind will gust as high as 50 with a high of plus 3. Tonight, mainly cloudy. Small chance of flurries overnight. High winds again from the northwest toward 50. And they'll turn light late this evening and we'll have a low of minus 2. Wind chill will be minus 7 overnight. Tomorrow's mainly cloudy. Small chance of flurries in the morning, then clearing in the afternoon. High of 5. Wind chills minus 6 in the morning. And tomorrow night is clear with a low of minus 6. And Thursday sunny with a high of 12. Thursday night clear, low of minus 3. 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

0: Jess Moskaluk, Life for Me, and right here on Country 93. And I'm Chris Kitchen here. I'm wrapping things up this Tuesday morning. I'm going to be live on location tomorrow morning from McDonald's downtown for McHappy Day. So gather up your loonies and your nickels and your quarters and everything and come on down and get something and help support Ronald McDonald House right here in Manitoba. That's something a lot of people take advantage of while they have sick kids in the hospital. So tomorrow morning, live on location, McDonald's downtown. McHappy Day. Come out and support.
1: I'm Ryan Simpson. Good morning today, broadcasting with the team at Schufelt's Plumbing and Heating. And we're happy to be here as part of the Golden Ticket. Lots of people putting their name in the draw box for a chance at getting a ticket and $10,000 next Tuesday. We're here until 2 o'clock, and that's when we're going to draw out of this draw box. Brittany Helm came beside me right now. And Brittany, eventually it is going to warm up. For those that do have pools and hot tubs, you have all the supplies that they'll need.
2: Yes, we're all dreaming of warmer weather over here, and what better way to prepare than by thinking about your pool. We have our pool chemical sale that runs the week of May 25th, so now's a great time to take an inventory of the chemicals you're running low on so you can stock up during the sale.
1: Yeah, so, and I know a lot of people looking at their pools, but even the smaller pools that you set up and take down every year, hot tubs, you have all of that stuff right here. And you do water samples here too, don't you?
2: Yes, you just have to bring in a water bottle full of your pool sample and we'll print off a list. It's very easy and straightforward to help you keep your pool balanced.
1: Just another great

0: 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Now, let's just say, Brittany, we were giving you $10,000. 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
1: Ooh, I think I would definitely go somewhere tropical. Get out of this cold weather.
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1: Warmer temperatures across the prairies, resulting in a rapid snow melt and flooding in some areas. Spring breakup is creating rapid runoff, overland flooding risks, especially from ice jams in localized areas. Areas of concern in Manitoba have been reported in the Interlake and Parkland region. In Saskatchewan, flooding is most severe in the northeast, northwest, and east-central part of the province in the Watrous, Humboldt, and Melfort corridor. Dozens of grid roads are impassable or washed out. Flooding issues are also being reported in northern Alberta around the Fort McMurray area. Situations are changing quickly. It's important to monitor provincial water authorities for updates as well. Motorists are also encouraged to check the highway hotline for updates on changing road conditions due to flooding incidents. For Golden West, I'm Glendalee Allen Vossler.
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2: Good afternoon, I'm Mike Bloom. Canadian householders should be receiving their census invitation letter in the mail this week. Patrice Mathieu with Statistics Canada says filling out the census is extremely important because so many decisions are based on that data that's collected.
3: Healthcare services, education, public transportation, infrastructures, everything is based on

0: use data. A young family wants to buy a house. They will look for the demographic profile of a neighborhood. It comes from the census.
1: He says filling out the census is mandatory in Canada, noting those who refuse can face a fine of up to $500. RM of Gimli is facing continued debate over its trails master plan, with the future of the rail trail at the center of discussion. One advisory committee member says the original land agreement set clear rules for how the corridor must be used. Zoe Bailey with the Active Trails Advisory Committee notes the following.
2: The rail trail itself was gifted to the RM in 2004 from the Trans-Canada Trail. And in the gifting agreement, it states that the land shall only be used for purposes consistent with the objectives of the trail. And then within the document, it explains what those objectives are, which states that the trail should accommodate two or three of the Trans-Canada Trail core uses, being hiking, cycling, horseback riding, cross-country skiing, and snowmobiling, and that motorized use in the summer is explicitly prohibited.
1: Bailey says the corridor has traditionally been used for active transportation, and she says she's concerned about any move away from that model. The municipality's reviewing public feedback as it works toward final recommendations on the plan, including options for the rail trail. RCMP are investigating a collision between a school bus and a pickup truck in the arm of Portage that happened yesterday. Reporter Corey Canute has the details.
3: The crash occurred around 4:30 at the intersection of Highway 30 and Road 67 North and involved a northbound pickup and an eastbound school bus. The bus was carrying two teenage students at the time, both of whom were not injured. The 49-year-old bus driver was also not hurt. The driver of the pickup truck, a 22-year-old man from Portage-la-Prairie, was taken to hospital with non-life-threatening injuries. Investigators say the cause of the collision remains under investigation. From the Portage Online newsroom, I'm Corey Canute.
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1: Today's mainly sunny. Northwest wind will gust as high as 50 with a high of +3. Tonight, mainly cloudy. Small chance of flurries overnight. High winds again from the northwest toward 50. And they'll turn light late this evening and we'll have a low of -2. Wind chill will be -7 overnight. Tomorrow's mainly cloudy. Small chance of flurries in the morning, then clearing in the afternoon. High of 5. Wind chills -6 in the morning. And tomorrow night is clear with a low of -6. And Thursday's sunny with a high of 12. Thursday night clear, low of -3. Around the region, Brandon is cloudy and 0. Winnipeg, it's cloudy and 0. And here in Portage, it's cloudy and 0. Relative humidity, 63%. We've got some strong winds blowing from the north-northwest toward 44. And we've got a -7 wind chill. Stay informed with vital alerts and local weather. Download the Portage Online app. I'm Mike Bloom.
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0: than planning a vacation. Hey, I'm Sharon Church, and I want it all. I want the family vacation, a couple's getaway, a girl's trip. I'm currently brainstorming a family road trip for August, but those gas prices have got me a little nervous. 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
1: I'm Ryan Simpson. 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Just step inside. We're right at the front door, 2729 Saskatchewan Avenue West. 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Now, of course, it's nice to come here and in here and get your name in the draw box, but so much that they do at Schufelt's Plumbing and Heating, and a lot of it is in the name, plumbing and heating, of course, but the cooling, whether it be a residential build, whether it be a renovation, a commercial build, a commercial renovation, they have the AC maintenance, or if you'd like to upgrade your central air or you don't have it, of course, give them a call. It's always busy at this time of year. I know everyone that comes in says we're waiting for it to warm up, but you can be proactive. A lot of times some of the calls come in when it does warm up for that air conditioning maintenance. Give them a call now and get that done before it warms up, because we know it's coming sooner or later. And if you'd like to learn more, you can check out the story on the homepage at portageonline.com. And it also talks about the pool chemicals and everything available here at Schufelt's as well. If you're looking for water samples to be done, if you need the chemical, if you need that done, Schufelt's Plumbing and Heating can do that right here in Portage La Prairie. Open Monday through Friday from 7 until 5, but we all know sometimes things happen after those hours. So, of course, you can always call the after-hours number if your water heater goes in the middle of the night or something like that needs to be tended to on the weekend. They're certainly here to help you with that as well. Schufelt's Plumbing and Heating. We're on the west side of Portage. It's the golden ticket. We're here until 2 o'clock today.
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7: Today's mainly sunny. Northwest wind will gust as high as 50 with a high of plus 3. Tonight, mainly cloudy. Small chance of flurries overnight. High winds again from the northwest toward 50. And they'll turn light late this evening and we'll have a low of minus 2. Wind chill will be minus 7 overnight. Tomorrow's mainly cloudy. Small chance of flurries in the morning, then clearing in the afternoon. High of 5. Wind chills minus 6 in the morning. And tomorrow night is clear with a low of minus 6. And Thursday's sunny with a high of 12. Thursday night clear, low of minus 3. 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

0: shouldn't come as much of a surprise, but the 5-second rule is just a myth. Yeah, according to science, the second your food hits the floor, there are hundreds of colonies of bacteria all over it. Hundreds of colonies. Okay, but I think we can all agree that there are definitely better foods on more ideal surfaces that are safer, right? Like, I'm not about to pick up an ice cream cone from the floor of a gas station. But if I drop a cookie on the floor of my own home, that 5-second rule is absolutely in play.
1: Good afternoon. I'm Ryan Simpson at Schufeldt's Plumbing and Heating. 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And we are definitely getting into air conditioning season. 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
9: Today's mainly sunny. Northwest wind will gust as high as 50 with a high of +3.

0: Tonight, mainly cloudy. Small chance of flurries overnight. High winds again from the northwest toward 50. And they'll turn light late this evening, and we'll have a low of -2. Wind chill will be -7 overnight. Tomorrow's mainly cloudy. Small chance of flurries in the morning, then clearing in the afternoon. High of 5. Wind chills -6 in the morning. And tomorrow night is clear with a low of -6. And Thursday sunny with a high of 12. Thursday night clear, low of -3. 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

0: Jake Worthington, 11 beers. Hey, I'm Sharon Church. Ladies, do you fake it? Of course we do. When you get that Mother's Day gift and it's not quite what you were expecting, you fake it. And the more enthusiastic, the better. 62% of moms said that they have liked a gift when they really didn't. Because you don't want to break their little hearts, right? Some of the gifts moms have pretended to love: a plant, mud flaps for their car, and dish towels. Okay, who bought the mud flaps?
1: Good afternoon. Broadcasting live today at Schufelt's Plumbing and Heating until 2 o'clock. And that's when we're going to pull four names out of the draw box that's sitting in front of me. And all those people getting golden tickets and invites to the big finale next Tuesday, where someone's walking away with $10,000. So come on down. When you step in the front door of Schufelt's, you just need to write down your name and number and drop it in the box, and you're in to win. Now, of course, if you have any need for any of the things they do at Schufelt's, feel free to ask questions, walk around the showroom. And we've talked to quite a few people, actually, that even though the showroom's been here for quite some time, they haven't been in here yet. And just sort of to get a scope of all of the different things that they offer at Schufelt's Plumbing and Heating. And right now we're into cooling season, or at least we're hoping that we're going to have a need for that soon. And some people are booking appointments for their central air conditioners, or maybe you need a new one, it's not working, or maybe you don't even have one. They'll give you free quotes, and they'll be able to do that here at Schufelt's Plumbing and Heating. Again, we're here for the golden ticket. Drop your name in, and maybe you'll be the one walking away with $10,000 in cash next Tuesday night. It's the west end of Portage, Schufelt's Plumbing and Heating, 2729 Saskatchewan Avenue West.
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93.1 FM is CHPO Portage, Golden West, connecting communities. Portage Online News with Plain City Wash Stop, Car Wash, and Laundromat, helping you ditch the grime and make it shine. Open day.

0: Patrice Mathieu with Statistics Canada says filling out the census is extremely important because so many decisions are based on that data that's collected.
1: Healthcare services, education, public transportation, infrastructures, everything is based on census data. A young family wants to buy a house. They will look for the demographic profile of a neighborhood. It comes from the census.
0: He says filling out the census is mandatory in Canada, noting those who refuse can face a fine of up to $500. RM of Gimli is facing continued debate over its trails master plan, with the future of the rail trail at the center of discussion. One advisory committee member says the original land agreement set clear rules for how the corridor must be used. Zoe Bailey with the Active Trails Advisory Committee notes the following.
2: The rail trail itself was gifted to the RM in 2004 from the Trans-Canada Trail. And in the gifting agreement, it states that the land shall only be used for purposes consistent with the objectives of the trail. And then within the document, it explains what those objectives are, which states that the trail should accommodate two or three of the Trans-Canada Trail core uses, being hiking, cycling, horseback riding, cross-country skiing, and snowmobiling, and that motorized use in the summer is explicitly prohibited.
0: Bailey says the corridor has traditionally been used for active transportation, and she says she's concerned about any move away from that model. The municipality's reviewing public feedback as it works toward final recommendations on the plan, including options for the rail trail. RCMP are investigating a collision between a school bus and a pickup truck in the arm of Portage that happened yesterday. Reporter Corey Canute has the details.
3: The crash occurred around 4:30 at the intersection of Highway 30 and Road 67 North and involved a northbound pickup and an eastbound school bus. The bus was carrying two teenage students at the time, both of whom were not injured. The 49-year-old bus driver was also not hurt. The driver of the pickup truck, a 22-year-old man from Portage-la-Prairie, was taken to hospital with non-life-threatening injuries. Investigators say the cause of the collision remains under investigation. From the Portage Online newsroom, I'm Corey Canute.
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0: Today's mainly sunny. Northwest wind will gust as high as 50 with a high of plus 3. Tonight, mainly cloudy. Small chance of flurries overnight. High winds again from the northwest toward 50. And they'll turn light late this evening and we'll have a low of minus 2. Wind chill will be minus 7 overnight. Tomorrow's mainly cloudy. Small chance of flurries in the morning, then clearing in the afternoon. High of 5. Wind chills minus 6 in the morning. And tomorrow night is clear with a low of minus 6. And Thursday sunny with a high of 12. Thursday night clear, low of minus 3. Around the region, Brandon is cloudy and 0. Winnipeg has light snow and it's 1. It's cloudy in Portage with relative humidity 61%. The temperature is 1 and a strong wind from the north-northwest is gusting up toward 31. Access precise weather information instantly. 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

0: Shufeldt's Plumbing and Heating is where we are until 2 o'clock today for the Golden Ticket, one of our great partners. And we've talked to a lot of people that have come in today to put their name in the draw box saying they want the Golden Ticket. They want the $10,000, and why not? You could do a lot with $10,000. You could do a lot with $10,000 here at Shufeldt's Plumbing and Heating. Of course, when it comes to plumbing and heating and cooling, they can take care of all of your needs. 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But again, anything, whether it be pumps, people have been asking a little bit about sand points and pumps, and if it has something to do with water, Shufeldt's Plumbing and Heating can help you out. Now, the winter months, of course, we really do focus on the heating portion of things, cooling right now. 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But for central air, sometimes it's good to get a tune-up, have it checked out, make sure everything's working the way it should. 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
4: Today's mainly sunny. Northwest wind will gust as high as 50 with a high of plus 3. Tonight, mainly cloudy. Small chance of flurries overnight. High winds again from the northwest toward 50. And they'll turn light late this evening and we'll have a low of minus 2. Wind chill will be minus 7 overnight. Tomorrow's mainly cloudy. Small chance of flurries in the morning, then clearing in the afternoon. High of 5. Wind chills minus 6 in the morning. And tomorrow night is clear with a low of minus 6. And Thursday sunny with a high of 12. Thursday night clear, low of minus 3. 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

0: Good afternoon. Shufeldt's Plumbing and Heating is where we are today for the Golden Ticket. Shufeldt's Plumbing and Heating here for you every day when it comes to your plumbing and heating needs. 2729 Saskatchewan Avenue West. And even though they've had their brand new showroom for a while now, so putting brand new in front of it maybe seems a little strange, a lot of the folks coming in here today are still coming in for the first time, commenting about how much there is here. They didn't expect it to be this big, this bright. So maybe you fit into that category. Come on down, get your name in the draw box and see this new showroom that they've been showing off for, again, quite some time. 2729 Saskatchewan Avenue West. They're open Monday to Friday, 7 to 5. 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You can call Shufeldt's Plumbing and Heating Emergency Line and they can help you out whenever you're needed. 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They can even do water samples here as well if you'd like to get a complete rundown of what you need and what's going on in your pool. 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Well, of course, you can upgrade to a reliable Bryant system from Shufeldt's Plumbing and Heating. 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

0: Wind chills minus 6 in the morning, and tomorrow night is clear with a low of minus 6, and Thursday sunny with a high of 12. Thursday night clear, low of minus 3. 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

0: That song gives me a workout because I can't not dance to Running Out of Moonlight. Randy Houser, hey, I'm Sharon Church, and it's now time for your Sort of Sports Report. Are you ready for some Canadian football? Boy, am I ever. Says me never. Okay, but if you are, the CFL preseason kicks off on the long weekend on Holiday Monday. This is May long we're talking about. The Riders will be in Calgary, but ahead of that, next Monday, tickets will go on sale for the Grey Cup. This is how early they start selling for the Grey Cup. What if you don't like the team who makes it? What if you either of the teams are your team? I'm guessing that doesn't really matter. This year's Grey Cup is in Calgary this November, and that's the sixth time the Stampede City gets to host the big game.
1: I'm Ryan Simpson. Good afternoon. It's been a busy few hours with the golden ticket at Schufeldt's Plumbing and Heating. Come on down if you're right in the vicinity and get your name in the draw boxes. We're going to be giving away some more golden tickets today. And Megan Schufeldt beside me right now. Megan, some person just told me if they win, new furnace is what they're looking for. And you'd be okay with that, wouldn't you?
2: Yeah, of course. We provide, like I had mentioned earlier, quotes free of charge. So if you're in the market for a new furnace, definitely call, stop in. We can get you a quote. And then, again, if you need financing options, we have that here too.
1: I know furnaces, heating, big part of your business, residential, commercial. But at this time of year, you're probably hearing a little bit more about the cooling and the air conditioning.
2: Yeah, that's right. I mean, maybe not today, but AC is always becoming more and more popular with our hot, humid summers. So again, if you have any questions, want to see what it costs, don't hesitate to reach out.
1: I know a lot of people have been coming in here, and you've been in this beautiful location for a while now, but still some people coming through the doors that haven't been here before, and they're just surprised how much is here in the showroom, and you still hear that, don't you?
2: Yes, that's correct. Yeah, we've definitely, I don't know if it's been about 4 years now, and two doors down and, you know, quadruple the space. So definitely a lot of room for more stuff in our showroom.
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1: Good afternoon. I'm Mike Bloom. A spokesperson for Statistics Canada says it's extremely important that all households in our country fill out the census. Census letters should be hitting mailboxes this week, and Patrice Mathieu explains how the results are used.
2: It's used for the transfer payments between all levels of government. It's extremely important, that's why we ask everybody to complete the census. It's the only source of data for which we have data for everyone in the country.
1: He says everything from healthcare services and education to public transportation and infrastructure is based on census data. Mathieu says when a young family's wanting to buy a house, they may try to find out the demographic profile of a neighborhood, which comes from census data. The arm of Gimli's Trail Master Plan continues to draw attention after public consultation closed, with questions now focusing on safety and how different users would share the rail trail. One member of the Active Trails Advisory Committee says she's concerned about both enforcement and whether motor vehicles belong on the path.
3: As soon as we allow ORVs on that trail, it no longer becomes an active use trail. If there are ORVs on there regularly, people won't be using it. They won't feel safe walking on it or biking on it.
1: Zoe Bailey says she still supports new trail development in the RM, but wants the rail trail kept separate from motorized use. The municipality is now reviewing survey results and stakeholder input before making final recommendations on the trail network. RCMP are investigating a collision between a school bus and a pickup truck in the RM of Portage la Prairie. It took place yesterday. Reporter Corey Canute has the details.
4: The crash occurred around 4:30 at the intersection of Highway 30 and Road 67 North and involved a northbound pickup and an eastbound school bus. The bus was carrying two teenage students at the time, both of whom were not injured. The 49-year-old bus driver was also not hurt. The driver of the pickup truck, a 22-year-old man from Portage la Prairie, was taken to hospital with non-life-threatening injuries. Investigators say the cause of the collision remains under investigation. From the Portage Online newsroom, I'm Corey Canute.
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1: Today's mainly sunny. Northwest wind will gust as high as 50 with a high of +3. Tonight, mainly cloudy. Small chance of flurries overnight. High winds again from the northwest toward 50. And they'll turn light late this evening and we'll have a low of -2. Wind chill will be -7 overnight. Tomorrow's mainly cloudy. Small chance of flurries in the morning, then clearing in the afternoon. High of 5. Wind chills -6 in the morning. And tomorrow night is clear with a low of -6. And Thursday sunny with a high of 12. Thursday night clear, low of -3. Around the region, Brandon is cloudy in 1, with Winnipeg cloudy in 2. Here in Portage, it's cloudy. Relative humidity 63%. The temperature's 1 and the wind is gusting up to 35 from the north-northwest. Your ultimate weather companion is available on the go. 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

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Good afternoon. I'm Sharon Church. Morgan Wallen and Post Malone on the way with I Ain't Coming Back. But first, the late, great Toby Keith. Should have been a cowboy.

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8: Today's mainly sunny. Northwest wind will gust as high as 50 with a high of plus 3. Tonight, mainly cloudy. Small chance of flurries overnight. High winds again from the northwest toward 50. And they'll turn light late this evening and we'll have a low of minus 2. Wind chill will be minus 7 overnight. Tomorrow's mainly cloudy. Small chance of flurries in the morning, then clearing in the afternoon. High of 5. Wind chills minus 6 in the morning. And tomorrow night is clear with a low of minus 6. And Thursday sunny with a high of 12. Thursday night clear, low of minus 3. 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
10: Today's mainly sunny. Northwest wind will gust as high as 50 with a high of plus 3. Tonight, mainly cloudy. Small chance of flurries overnight. High winds again from the northwest toward 50. And they'll turn light late this evening and we'll have a low of minus 2. Wind chill will be minus 7 overnight. Tomorrow's mainly cloudy. Small chance of flurries in the morning, then clearing in the afternoon.

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2: Good afternoon, I'm Mike Bloom. Canadian householders should be receiving their census invitation letter in the mail this week. Patrice Mathieu with Statistics Canada says filling out the census is extremely important because so many decisions are based on that data that's collected.
3: Healthcare services, education, public transportation, infrastructures, everything is based on census data. A young family wants to buy a house. They will look for the demographic profile of a neighborhood. It comes from the census.
2: He says filling out the census is mandatory in Canada, noting those who refuse can face a fine of up to $500. RM of Gimli is facing continued debate over its trails master plan, with the future of the rail trail at the center of discussion. One advisory committee member says the original land agreement set clear rules for how the corridor must be used. Zoe Bailey with the Active Trails Advisory Committee notes the following.
4: The rail trail itself was gifted to the RM in 2004 from the Trans-Canada Trail. And in the gifting agreement, it states that the land shall only be used for purposes consistent with the objectives of the trail. And then within the document, it explains what those objectives are, which states that the trail should accommodate two or three of the Trans-Canada Trail core uses, being hiking, cycling, horseback riding, cross-country skiing, and snowmobiling, and that motorized use in the summer is explicitly prohibited.
2: Bailey says the corridor has traditionally been used for active transportation, and she says she's concerned about any move away from that model. The municipality's reviewing public feedback as it works toward final recommendations on the plan, including options for the rail trail. RCMP are investigating a collision between a school bus and a pickup truck in the arm of Portage that happened yesterday. Reporter Corey Canute has the details.
5: The crash occurred around 4:30 at the intersection of Highway 30 and Road 67 North and involved a northbound pickup and an eastbound school bus. The bus was carrying two teenage students at the time, both of whom were not injured. The 49-year-old bus driver was also not hurt. The driver of the pickup truck, a 22-year-old man from Portage La Prairie, was taken to hospital with non-life-threatening injuries. Investigators say the cause of the collision remains under investigation. From the Portage Online newsroom, I'm Corey Canute.
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2: Today's mainly sunny. Northwest wind will gust as high as 50 with a high of plus 3. Tonight, mainly cloudy. Small chance of flurries overnight. High winds again from the northwest toward 50. And they'll turn light late this evening and we'll have a low of minus 2. Wind chill will be minus 7 overnight. Tomorrow's mainly cloudy. Small chance of flurries in the morning, then clearing in the afternoon. High of 5. Wind chills minus 6 in the morning. And tomorrow night is clear with a low of minus 6. And Thursday sunny with a high of 12. Thursday night clear, low of minus 3. Around the region, Brandon is cloudy and 1. Winnipeg, cloudy and 2. Here in Portage, it's cloudy with relative humidity 62%. And the temperature 1. 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

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I'm Sharon Church. Dylan Scott, what he'll never have up ahead. But first, here's Shenandoah, 2 Dozen Roses.

0: Dylan Scott, what he'll never have. Hey, I'm Sharon Church. Happy Cinco de Mayo. Tacos and margaritas and cervezas for all. Well, maybe not for all. Don't give all those things to everyone. The tacos are good. Tacos for all. And look at that. It's Taco Tuesday. Isn't that perfect? I love it when things like that line up.
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9: Today's mainly sunny. Northwest wind will gust as high as 50 with a high of +3. Tonight,

0: mainly cloudy. Small chance of flurries overnight. High winds again from the northwest toward 50. And they'll turn light late this evening, and we'll have a low of -2. Wind chill will be -7 overnight. Tomorrow's mainly cloudy, small chance of flurries in the morning, then clearing in the afternoon. High of 5. Wind chills -6 in the morning, and tomorrow night is clear with a low of -6. And Thursday's sunny with a high of 12. Thursday night clear, low of -3. 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
9: Portage Online weather. Today's mainly sunny. Northwest wind will gust as high as 50 with a high of plus 3. Tonight, mainly cloudy. Small chance of flurries overnight. High winds again from the northwest toward 50. And they'll turn light late this evening and we'll have a low of minus 2. Wind chill will be minus 7 overnight. Tomorrow's mainly cloudy. Small chance of flurries in the morning, then clearing in the afternoon. High of 5. Wind chills minus 6 in the morning. And tomorrow night is clear with a low of minus 6. And Thursday sunny with a high of 12. Thursday night clear, low of minus 3. 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
1: Like us on Facebook.

I'm Sharon Church. It's officially census time. It happens every 5 years, so keep an eye on your mailbox. For most of us, it's just a quick 10-minute check-in. Basically, you help to decide where things like schools and hospitals actually go. But if you're the lucky 1 in 4 who gets the long-form census, congratulations, you've been selected for extra homework on behalf of Canada. And yes, it is mandatory.

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1: Tonight will be mainly cloudy with a 30% chance of flurries and a low of -2. I'm Tristan Sokolowski, Community Art Design.

0: Of a Porridge Woman is taking on new life as it moves beyond paper and into everyday items. The butterfly image inspired by Angela Roulette in Winnipeg, artist Jackie Traverse's artwork is now showing up on water bottles and other creative pieces. Roulette says the way people are using the design has been surprising.
1: You know what, there's even mugs, you know, drinking bottles. They have a picture of the butterfly, grab a butterfly there. There is even one, a tattoo. Somebody tattooed that butterfly thing on her arm. And to me, I just talk about, you know, butterflies are beautiful. Everybody loves butterflies, and everybody loves grandmothers. So I think that's why it's a hit. You know, it really kind of touches the heartstrings of people.
0: The design is also being adapted into handmade creations. Roulette says seeing it spread into beadwork and personal items shows how deeply it is connected with people. Canadian households should be receiving their census invitation letter in the mail this week. Patrice Mathieu with Statistics Canada says filling out the census is extremely important because so many decisions are based on the data that is collected.
2: Healthcare services, education, public transportation, infrastructures, everything is based on census data. A young family wants to buy a house. They will look for the demographic profile of a neighborhood. It comes from the census.
0: He says filling out the census is mandatory in Canada, noting those who refuse can face a fine up to $500. RM of Gimli is facing continued debate over its trails master plan, with future of the rail trail at the center of discussion. One advisory committee member says the original land agreement set clear rules for how the corridor must be used. Zoe Bailey with the Active Trails Advisory Committee notes the following.
3: The rail trail itself was gifted to the RM in 2004 from the Trans-Canada Trail. And in the gifting agreement, it states that the land shall only be used for purposes consistent with the objectives of the trail. And then within the document, it explains what those objectives are, which states that the trail should accommodate two or three of the Trans-Canada Trail core uses, being hiking, cycling, horseback riding, cross-country skiing, and snowmobiling, and that motorized use in the summer is explicitly prohibited.
0: Bailey says the corridor has traditionally been used for active transportation and is concerned about any move away from the model. The municipality is reviewing public feedback as it works towards final recommendations on the plan, including options for the rail trail. Access local news anytime, anywhere. Download our Portage Online app.
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0: Right now, it's mainly cloudy with northwest winds around 30, gusting up to 50, and temperatures sitting near plus 2. Tonight, we'll stay mainly cloudy with a 30% chance of flurries developing overnight, and that northwest wind at 30 and gusting up to 50 will ease off later this evening, with an overnight low of minus 2 with a wind chill closer to minus 7. Looking ahead to Wednesday, mainly cloudy to start with a 30% chance of morning flurries. Then we'll see some clearing into the afternoon with winds becoming northwest at 20 and a high around plus 5, but feeling closer to minus 6 early on with a UV index of 5 or moderate. Thursday shaping up nicer, full sunshine and a high of 12. Around the region, it is cloudy and plus 2 in Brandon, cloudy and plus 2 in Winnipeg, and mostly cloudy and plus 2 here in Portage. Stay weather ready, stream us anytime, anywhere, download our Portage Online app. I'm Tristan Sokolowski.
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0: Ella Langley, Be Her. I'm Sharon Church. 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

0: Sharon Church. Do you follow the 5 second rule? You know, you drop some food on the ground, but if you pick it up within 5 seconds, it's still good to eat. Like the germs are just waiting with a stopwatch before they pounce on your food. And of course, you have to audibly declare 5 second rule before you eat the fallen food. If so, if you do follow this rule, I do have some bad news. Well, that probably really shouldn't come as much of a surprise, but the 5 second rule is just a myth. Yeah, according to science, the second your food hits the floor, there are hundreds of colonies of bacteria all over it. Hundreds of colonies of bacteria? Ugh. Okay, but I think we can all agree that there are definitely better foods on more ideal surfaces that are safer, right? Like, I'm not about to pick up and eat an ice cream cone from the floor of a gas station. But if I drop a cookie on my floor in my home, that 5 second rule is absolutely in play.
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0: James Barker Band, Chills. I'm Sharon Church. Ladies, do you fake it? Of course we do. When you get that Mother's Day gift and it's not quite what you were expecting, you fake it. And the more enthusiastic, the better. 62% of moms have said they liked a gift when they really didn't. Because you don't want to break their little hearts, right? Some of the gifts moms have pretended to love: a plant, mud flaps for their car, and dish towels. Okay, who bought the mud flaps?
1: Manette Farms has been granted more time to restructure its debts under the company's Creditors Arrangement Act. On May the 1st, an Alberta court extended the stay of proceedings to June 19th and approved up to $90 million in new debtor in possession financing to keep operations running through spring seeding. The company also received court approval to sell more than 2,500 acres of land near Hafford, Saskatchewan, to an Alberta buyer. Manette Farms filed for CCAA protection

0: In late April, the court-appointed monitor says a broader sale and investment process is expected in the coming weeks. For Golden West, I'm Glendalee Allen Bosler.
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2: Tonight will be mainly cloudy with a 30% chance of flurries and a low of minus 2. I'm Tristan Sokolowski. A butterfly designed by a Winnipeg artist featuring a Portage woman continues to grow in popularity, with people finding new ways to express it through art and craft. From beaded work to personal items, the image of Angela Roulette is being shared across the community. She says one of the most striking examples shows how far the design has traveled.
3: But it didn't end there, right? From there, like I said, I saw it. It was somebody shared it, a picture of a pink mug, you know, like a drinking cup or those big cups everybody seems to be carrying around. And it had that, you know, the picture of the butterfly. I don't know if I want to call it funny, but, you know, the tattoo. I mean, somebody was so touched by that they got it on their arm, on their wrist, I think.
2: The design continues to evolve as people make it their own, and Roulette adds that through beading, household items, and even tattoos, the message behind it continues to resonate. A spokesperson from Statistics Canada says it's extremely important that all household items in our country fill out the census. Census letters should be hitting mailboxes this week, and Patrice Mathieu explains how the results are used.
4: It's used for the transfer payments between all levels of government. It's extremely important, and that's why we ask everybody to complete the census. It's the only source of data for which we have data for everyone in the country.
2: He says everything from healthcare services and education to public transportation and infrastructure is based on census data. The RM of Gimli's Trail Master Plan continues to draw attention after public consultation closed, with questions now focusing on safety and how different users would share the rail trail. Zoe Bailey, member of the Active Trails Advisory Committee, says she is concerned about both enforcement and whether motor vehicles belong on the path.
5: As soon as we allow ORVs on that trail, it no longer becomes an active use trail. If there are ORVs on there regularly, people won't be using it. They won't feel safe walking on it or biking on it.
2: Bailey says she still supports new trail development in the RM, but wants the rail trail kept separate from motorized use. The municipality is now reviewing survey results and stakeholders' input before making final recommendations on the trail network. Stay informed and entertained on the go. Download our Portage Online app.
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2: Tonight will be mainly cloudy with a 30% chance of flurries overnight and northwest winds at 30, gusting up to 50 and easing off later this evening with a low of minus 2 with a wind chill near minus 7 overnight. Tomorrow is a mix of sun and cloud with a 30% chance of flurries in the morning, then clearing late in the afternoon and winds becoming northwest at 20 and a high around 6, but it will feel closer to minus 6 early in the day with a UV index of 5 or moderate. And on Thursday, lots of sunshine with a high of 14. Get your latest forecast at your fingertips. 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I'm Tristan Sokolowski.
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0: sleepless in a hotel room. Hey, I'm Sharon Church, and it's now time for your sort of sports report. Are you ready for some Canadian football? Boy, am I ever. Says me never. But if you are, the CFL preseason kicks off on the long weekend. May long on the holiday Monday. The Riders will be in Calgary. But ahead of that, next Monday, this Monday coming up, tickets will go on sale for the Grey Cup. Is that really how early they start selling for the Grey Cup? Like, what if you don't like the teams who make it? I'm guessing that doesn't really matter. This year's Grey Cup is in Calgary this November, the sixth time the Stampede City gets to host the big game.
1: It's dinner time. 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
11: Tonight will be mainly cloudy with a 30% chance of flurries overnight and northwest winds at 30, gusting up to 50 and easing off later this evening with a low of minus 2 with a wind chill near minus 7 overnight. Tomorrow is a mix of sun and cloud with a 30% chance of flurries in the morning, then clearing late in the afternoon and winds becoming northwest at 20 and a high around 6, but it will feel closer to minus 6 early in the day with a UV index of 5 or moderate. And on Thursday, lots of sunshine with a high of 14. Get your latest forecast at your fingertips. 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I'm Tristan Sokolowski.
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0: there's Pretty Little Poison. Hey, it's Sharon Church. I saw a video of an empty dorm of graduating university students who left behind, essentially throwing away, all of their household items. TVs, microwaves, toaster ovens, cordless vacuums, whiteboards, mirrors. Things that apparently their parents paid for, because they definitely wouldn't be leaving them behind if they knew how much they cost. Well, in the real world, it's going to be a wake-up call when they try to furnish their new apartment. Who are we kidding? In this economy, they're moving back in with mom and dad.
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2: Tonight will be mainly cloudy with a 30% chance of flurries overnight and northwest winds at 30, gusting up to 50 and easing off later this evening with a low of minus 2 with a wind chill near minus 7 overnight. Tomorrow is a mix of sun and cloud with a 30% chance of flurries in the morning, then clearing late in the afternoon and winds becoming northwest at 20 and a high around 6, but it will feel closer to minus 6 early in the day with a UV index of 5 or moderate. And on Thursday, lots of sunshine with a high of 14. Get your latest forecast at your fingertips. 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

0: and the Glory Boys, Take Me Back Road. I'm Sharon Church. Happy Cinco de Mayo. And what luck, it falls on Taco Tuesday. I totally forgot about Cinco de Mayo today, so I took out ground beef to make sweet and sour meatballs, but that can easily be turned into tacos, and that's what's happening tonight. Have a great night. We'll see you tomorrow.
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2: Tonight will be mainly cloudy with a 30% chance of flurries and a low of minus 2. I'm Tristan Sokolowski. Community art design of a Portage woman is taking on new life as it moves beyond paper and into everyday items. The butterfly image inspired by Angela Roulette in Winnipeg, artist Jackie Traverse's artwork is now showing up on water bottles and other creative pieces. Roulette says the way people are using the design has been surprising.
3: You know what, there's even mugs, you know, drinking bottles. They have a picture of the butterfly, grab a butterfly there. There was even one, a tattoo. Somebody tattooed that butterfly thing on her arm. And to me, I just talk about, you know, butterflies are beautiful. Everybody loves butterflies and everybody loves grandmothers. So I think that's why it's a hit. You know, it really kind of touches the heartstrings of people.
2: The design is also being adapted into handmade creations. Roulette says seeing it spread into beadwork and personal items shows how deeply it is connected with people. Canadian households should be receiving their census invitation letter in the mail this week. Patrice Mathieu with Statistics Canada says filling out the census is extremely important because so many decisions are based on the data that is collected.
4: Healthcare services, education, public transportation, infrastructures, everything is based on census data. A young family wants to buy a house. They will look for the demographic profile of a neighborhood. It comes from the census.
2: He says filling out the census is mandatory in Canada, noting those who refuse can face a fine up to $500. RM of Gimli is facing continued debate over its Trails Master Plan, with future of the rail

0: trail at the center of discussion. One advisory committee member says the original land agreement set clear rules for how the corridor must be used. Zoe Bailey with the Active Trails Advisory Committee notes the following.
1: The rail trail itself was gifted to the RM in 2004 from the Trans-Canada Trail. And in the gifting agreement, it states that the land shall only be used for purposes consistent with the objectives of the trail. And then within the document, it explains what those objectives are, which states that the trail should accommodate two or three of the Trans-Canada Trail core uses, being hiking, cycling, horseback riding, cross-country skiing, and snowmobiling, and that motorized use in the summer is explicitly prohibited.
0: Bailey says the corridor has traditionally been used for active transportation and is concerned about any move away from the model. The municipality is reviewing public feedback as it works towards final recommendations on the plan, including options for the rail trail. Access local news anytime, anywhere. 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
2: Portage Online weather.
0: Tonight will be mainly cloudy with a 30% chance of flurries overnight and northwest winds at 30, gusting up to 50 and easing off later this evening with a low of minus 2 with a wind chill near minus 7 overnight. Tomorrow is a mix of sun and cloud with a 30% chance of flurries in the morning, then clearing late in the afternoon and winds becoming northwest at 20 and a high around 6, but it will feel closer to minus 6 early in the day with a UV index of 5 or moderate. And on Thursday, lots of sunshine with a high of 14. 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I'm Tristan Sokolowski.
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3: Tonight will be mainly cloudy with a 30% chance of flurries overnight and northwest winds at 30, gusting up to 50 and easing off later this evening with a low of minus 2 with a wind chill near minus 7 overnight. Tomorrow is a mix of sun and cloud with a 30% chance of flurries in the morning, then clearing late in the afternoon and winds becoming northwest at 20 and a high around 6, but it will feel closer to minus 6 early in the day with a UV index of 5 or moderate. And on Thursday, lots of sunshine with a high of 14. Get your latest forecast at your fingertips. 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I'm Tristan Sokolowski.
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0: Good morning, students. I'm your new principal, Ryan Simpson from the radio.
1: 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What's going on?
0: Just kidding. I'm here for Classroom of the Month.
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9: Tonight will be mainly cloudy with a 30% chance of flurries overnight and northwest winds at 30, gusting up to 50 and easing off later this evening with a low of minus 2 with a wind chill near minus 7 overnight. Tomorrow is a mix of sun and cloud with a 30% chance of flurries in the morning, then clearing late in the afternoon and winds becoming northwest at 20 and a high around 6, but it will feel closer to minus 6 early in the day with a UV index of 5 or moderate. And on Thursday, lots of sunshine with a high of 14. Get your latest forecast at your fingertips. 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
1: Tonight will be mainly cloudy with a 30% chance of flurries and a low of -2. I'm Tristan Sokolowski. A butterfly designed by a Winnipeg artist featuring a Portage woman continues to grow in popularity, with people finding new ways to express it through art and craft. From beaded work to personal items, the image of Angela Roulette is being shared across the community. She says one of the most striking examples shows how far the design has traveled.
2: But it didn't end there, right? From there.